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9: You ever wake up in the middle of the night or maybe first thing in the morning and notice drool on your pillow? Unless you're sleeping next to someone who hasn't already seen all your good, bad, and ugly, it's probably not that big a deal and not anything to worry about unless it's something that just started happening recently. When people drool at night, it's often because of a stuffy nose, acid reflux, or being a mouth breather. People who sleep on their stomach or side are more likely to drool than someone who sleeps on their back. But in some cases, drooling at night can be a warning sign of something more serious, like dental issues, sleep apnea, or even early symptoms of Parkinson's disease. If you're at all concerned about this, the best place to start is with an ENT doctor, an ears, nose, and throat doctor. They can recommend a sleep study to possibly get some answers. I'm Dr. Sanjay Gupta, helping you live a better life.
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0: 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That's coming from Kehlani. I'm Stevie Bird. We'll be right back. Keep that dial locked.
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11: More and more people are using magnesium supplements to help them sleep. But are they safe? And do they really work? Well, first, let's talk about actual magnesium. That's an essential mineral that is needed for more than 300 different processes in the body, according to one dietitian. And most people get enough of it simply from the foods they eat. Now, if you're not getting enough, there are a few different types of supplements you can try. But as always, you should talk to your doctor before starting any new medication or supplement, whether it's prescription or over-the-counter. Now, when it comes to the science, we looked into this, and I gotta say, there's not a lot of strong evidence that magnesium supplements will actually help you sleep. They might help you manage pain, they might help you lower your stress levels, or work to get your muscles to relax. And maybe it's those things then that help you get some better sleep. I'm Dr. Sanjay Gupta, helping you live a better life.
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1: 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As you know, earlier in the week, Peabo had a stroke and has succumbed to that stroke. That legendary singer, Peabo Bryson, has passed away at the age of 75. We'll give you more details, but let's go back and enjoy the music of Peabo Bryson.

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Hang around. I got some Faith Evans Love Like This is on the way. Also, Pharrell is coming up in front. How about some DeBarge? And I Like It. It's coming up. Magic 107.3.

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5: If you're caring for an aging parent, you may feel quite often that you're alone in what you're doing. But you're not, not by a long shot. According to a new report by the Pew Research Center, 10% of U.S. adults are caring for a parent over age 65. Millions more are caring for a spouse or partner 65 or older. Beyond the sheer numbers, this report, perhaps unsurprisingly, found a major difference in caregiver well-being between men and women. One psychologist we spoke to suggested thinking 5 years in the future and imagining where you are right now. Will you be glad you took something on, or regretful that you didn't? You also need to cut yourself some slack, he said, especially women. Don't try to shoulder all of the burden by yourself. You might need to ask for help before you burn out. You'll be so glad you did. I'm Dr. Sanjay Gupta, helping you live a better life.
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0: better life with Dr. Sanjay Gupta.
1: Did you know that almost half the vegetables and more than three quarters of the fruit that we eat in this country come from just one state, California? Yeah, it's true. And according to a new report by the Environmental Working Group, a health advocacy organization, a lot of this produce is tainted with PFAS, which are sometimes referred to as forever chemicals. Why? Well, the EPA says pesticides keep America's food supply safe, abundant, and affordable. And of course, these chemicals are used in every state, not just California. Now, if you are worried, though, about how much you're consuming, the best thing to do is to buy organic produce, if and when you can. Organic or not, you should rinse all fruits and vegetables under running water. Don't use any soap. And as one epidemiologist told us, use a brush on sturdier items like carrots, potatoes, and cucumbers. I'm Dr. Sanjay Gupta, helping you live a better life.
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Blackstreet Productions. We out, ride. We out.

0: Magic 107.3, Victoria Monet. It's called Let Me. Yeah. No, I can't say nothing about that. I had to leave that one alone. I got to say hello to all of my convenience store workers out there, though. Top of the evening to you all. And my manufacturing companies out there as well, like Bosch, Boeing, Cummins, my peeps out there. Volvo, Mercedes, all of you guys out there. Top of the evening to you. We got some more great R&B on the way. Don't forget, coming up next, Magic After Dark and the best love songs of Charleston.
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10: If you're caring for an aging parent, you may feel quite often that you're alone in what you're doing. But you're not. Not by a long shot. According to a new report by the Pew Research Center, 10% of U.S. adults are caring for a parent over age 65. Millions more are caring for a spouse or partner 65 or older. Beyond the sheer numbers, this report, perhaps unsurprisingly, found a major difference in caregiver well-being between men and women. One psychologist we spoke to suggested thinking 5 years in the future and imagining where you are right now. Will you be glad you took something on, or regretful that you didn't? You also need to cut yourself some slack, he said, especially women. Don't try to shoulder all of the burden by yourself. You might need to ask for help before you burn out. You'll be so glad you did. I'm Dr. Sanjay Gupta, helping you live a better life.
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2: 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As you know, earlier in the week, Peebo had a stroke and has succumbed to that stroke. That legendary singer, Peebo Bryson, has passed away at the age of 75. We'll give you more details, but let's go back and enjoy the music of Peebo Bryson.

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Welcome to Magic After Dark and the best love songs of Charleston. Here's Summer Walker. This is called Heart of a Woman.

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14: Eating a healthy diet is not only good for you physically, it can also keep your brain sharp as you age. According to a new study out of China, people who most closely followed the MIND diet slowed aging in key structures inside their brains by more than 2 years. The MIND diet is a combination of the Mediterranean diet, which we talk a lot about, and the DASH diet, which stands for Dietary Approaches to Stop Hypertension. All three of these diets are similar, but the MIND diet puts more of an emphasis on berries, beans, leafy green vegetables, fish, poultry, whole grains, olive oil, and nuts. You're not going to eat foods with a lot of saturated fat. We're talking cheese, butter, red meat, or anything fried. 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That's the key. Just do the best that you can. I'm Dr. Sanjay Gupta, helping you live a better life.

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6: Staying active every day will go a long way towards helping you live a happy, healthy, and pain-free life. And there's perhaps no movement more fundamental than walking. It reinforces the alignment, stability, and coordinated muscle activation that supports how your body moves, whether you're doing strenuous exercise or simply going about your daily life. This is according to Dana Santis, a strength and conditioning specialist. Even though you walk every day, Dana does say you can make small adjustments to immediately improve your walking mechanics. So, keep your rib cage stacked over your pelvis. Avoid leaning over or arching your lower back. Allow your arms to swing naturally in coordination with your legs. Keep your gaze forward, your jaw relaxed, and then just breathe in through your nose and out through your mouth. I'm Dr. Sanjay Gupta, helping you live a better life.
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1: 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As you know, earlier in the week, Thibault had a stroke and has succumbed to that stroke. That legendary singer, Thibault Bryson, has passed away at the age of 75. We'll give you more details, but let's go back and enjoy the music of Thibault Bryson.

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7: If you're caring for an aging parent, you may feel quite often that you're alone in what you're doing. But you're not. Not by a long shot. According to a new report by the Pew Research Center, 10% of U.S. adults are caring for a parent over age 65. Millions more are caring for a spouse or partner 65 or older. Beyond the sheer numbers, this report, perhaps unsurprisingly, found a major difference in caregiver well-being between men and women. One psychologist we spoke to suggested thinking 5 years in the future and imagining where you are right now. Will you be glad you took something on, or regretful that you didn't? You also need to cut yourself some slack, he said, especially women. Don't try to shoulder all of the burden by yourself. You might need to ask for help,

0: before you burn out. You'll be so glad you did. I'm Dr. Sanjay Gupta, helping you live a better life.
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0: 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Magic out the dark in the best love songs of Charleston. I'm Stevie Bird. That's going to wrap it up for me. It's been a pleasure. Good to be back with you all tonight, too. No doubt about that. Don't forget about 6 a.m. tomorrow morning, Ricky Smiley and the group. They'll be in the building. And, of course, Tessa, my girl, she'll be doing the middays from 10 to 3. D.L. Hughley at 3 o'clock. Take you home through traffic, and I'll talk to you tomorrow night at 7. I love you, Charleston. Good night.
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7: A better life with Dr. Sanjay Gupta.
8: Slowly but surely, AI is seeping its way into every corner of our lives. One area perhaps I didn't expect is diet advice. A new study out of Turkey found that chatbots are recommending to teen boys and girls that they restrict their daily calories to dangerously low levels and eat a balance of nutrients that are kind of out of whack. Remember, teenagers are growing, one pediatrician told us. If they aren't getting enough nutrition, it can really stunt their growth on a number of levels. And in extreme cases, it can lead to significant health consequences. Large language models, LLMs, they are designed to agree with you. So if you're looking to lose weight, they're going to push you pretty hard in that direction. They also sometimes don't know how to tell the difference between good information and bad information. And you know who does? Your doctor. I'm Dr. Sanjay Gupta, helping you live a better life.
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8: You ever wake up in the middle of the night or maybe first thing in the morning and notice drool on your pillow? Unless you're sleeping next to someone who hasn't already seen all your good, bad, and ugly, it's probably not that big a deal and not anything to worry about, unless it's something that just started happening recently. When people drool at night, it's often because of a stuffy nose, acid reflux, or being a mouth breather. People who sleep on their stomach or side are more likely to drool than someone who sleeps on their back. But in some cases, drooling at night can be a warning sign of something more serious, like dental issues, sleep apnea, or even early symptoms of Parkinson's disease. If you're at all concerned about this, the best place to start is with an ENT doctor, an ears, nose, and throat doctor. They can recommend a sleep study to possibly get some answers. I'm Dr. Sanjay Gupta, helping you live a better life.
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10: Heart disease is still the leading cause of death here in the United States and around the world. But what if there was something you could do earlier in life to reduce the odds of becoming a statistic? Well, here in the United States, tens of millions of adults already take a statin to lower their cholesterol. But new guidance put out by the American College of Cardiology and the American Heart Association now emphasize that treating high cholesterol sooner could significantly reduce a person's lifetime risk of heart attack or stroke. How early are we talking? In your 30s, believe it or not. Of course, you need to talk to your doctor about whether statins are right for you, but you should know that the evidence is really starting to stack up that shows the earlier you get a jump on reducing lifelong exposure to plaque-causing lipids and lipoproteins, the better the odds are going to be for you. Make sure you get your cholesterol checked. That's the first step. I'm Dr. Sanjay Gupta, helping you live a better life.
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0: Dr. Sanjay Gupta.
1: Slowly but surely, AI is seeping its way into every corner of our lives. One area perhaps I didn't expect is diet advice. A new study out of Turkey found that chatbots are recommending to teen boys and girls that they restrict their daily calories to dangerously low levels and eat a balance of nutrients that are kind of out of whack. Remember, teenagers are growing, one pediatrician told us. If they aren't getting enough nutrition, it can really stunt their growth on a number of levels. And in extreme cases, it can lead to significant health consequences. Large language models, LLMs, they are designed to agree with you. So if you're looking to lose weight, they're going to push you pretty hard in that direction. They also sometimes don't know how to tell the difference between good information and bad information. And you know who does? Your doctor. I'm Dr. Sanjay Gupta, helping you live a better life.
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8: Recent survey conducted by Common Sense Media found one-third of teenagers prefer AI companions over humans for serious conversations. There's a term for that, social offloading. And experts we talked to warned that this habit could be stunting emotional growth, leaving an already isolated generation who came of age during the pandemic even less prepared for the messiness of human interaction. Sure, AI can help you polish whatever it is you're looking to say, but that's not very human, right? It's the messiness that makes our interactions with each other so real. It's also what makes them so validating, help us to develop our confidence, our voice, our deep bonds with each other. Psychiatrists we talked to encouraged turning to family or friends when you're struggling to express yourself. They are keen to help. I'm Dr. Sanjay Gupta, helping you live a better life.
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2: 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And there's perhaps no movement more fundamental than walking. It reinforces the alignment, stability, and coordinated muscle activation that supports how your body moves, whether you're doing strenuous exercise or simply going about your daily life. This is according to Dana Santis, a strength and conditioning specialist. Even though you walk every day, Dana does say you can make small adjustments to immediately improve your walking mechanics. So, keep your rib cage stacked over your pelvis. Avoid leaning over or arching your lower back. Allow your arms to swing naturally in coordination with your legs. Keep your gaze forward, your jaw relaxed, and then just breathe in through your nose and out through your mouth. I'm Dr. Sanjay Gupta, helping you live a better life.
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9: Did you know that almost half the vegetables and more than three quarters of the fruit that we eat in this country come from just one state, California? Yeah, it's true. And according to a new report by the Environmental Working Group, a health advocacy organization, a lot of this produce is tainted with PFAS, which are sometimes referred to as forever chemicals. Why? Well, the EPA says pesticides keep America's food supply safe, abundant, and affordable. And of course, these chemicals are used in every state, not just California. Now, if you are worried, though, about how much you're consuming, the best thing to do is to buy organic produce, if and when you can. Organic or not, you should rinse all fruits and vegetables under running water. 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
12: Heart disease is still the leading cause of death here in the United States and around the world. But what if there was something you could do earlier in life to reduce the odds of becoming a statistic? Well, here in the United States, tens of millions of adults already take a statin to lower their cholesterol. But new guidance put out by the American College of Cardiology and the American Heart Association now emphasize that treating high cholesterol sooner could significantly reduce a person's lifetime risk of heart attack or stroke. How early are we talking? In your 30s, believe it or not. Of course, you need to talk to your doctor about whether statins are right for you, but you should know that the evidence is really starting to stack up that shows the earlier you get a jump on reducing lifelong exposure to plaque-causing lipids and lipoproteins, the better the odds are going to be for you. Make sure you get your cholesterol checked. That's the first step. I'm Dr. Sanjay Gupta, helping you live a better life.
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7: 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But are they safe? And do they really work? Well, first, let's talk about actual magnesium. That's an essential mineral that is needed for more than 300 different processes in the body, according to one dietitian. And most people get enough of it simply from the foods they eat. Now, if you're not getting enough, there are a few different types of supplements you can try. But as always, you should talk to your doctor before starting any new medication or supplement, whether it's prescription or over-the-counter. Now, when it comes to the science, we looked into this, and I gotta say, there's not a lot of strong evidence that magnesium supplements will actually help you sleep. They might help you manage pain, they might help you lower your stress levels, or work to get your muscles to relax. And maybe it's those things then that help you get some better sleep. I'm Dr. Sanjay Gupta, helping you live a better life.
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0: 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So here's some right now on Magic 107.3.
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2: A better life with Dr. Sanjay Gupta.
3: Heart disease is still the leading cause of death here in the United States and around the world. But what if there was something you could do earlier in life to reduce the odds of becoming a statistic? Well, here in the United States, tens of millions of adults already take a statin to lower their cholesterol. But new guidance put out by the American College of Cardiology and the American Heart Association now emphasize that treating high cholesterol sooner could significantly reduce a person's lifetime risk of heart attack or stroke. How early are we talking? In your 30s, believe it or not. Of course, you need to talk to your doctor about whether statins are right for you, but you should know that the evidence is really starting to stack up that shows the earlier you get a jump on reducing lifelong exposure to plaque-causing lipids and lipoproteins, the better the odds are going to be for you. Make sure you get your cholesterol checked. That's the first step. I'm Dr. Sanjay Gupta, helping you live a better life.
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17: If you're caring for an aging parent, you may feel quite often that you're alone in what you're doing. But you're not. Not by a long shot. According to a new report by the Pew Research Center, 10% of U.S. adults are caring for a parent over age 65. Millions more are caring for a spouse or partner 65 or older. Beyond the sheer numbers, this report, perhaps unsurprisingly, found a major difference in caregiver well-being between men and women. One psychologist we spoke to suggested thinking 5 years in the future and imagining where you are right now. Will you be glad you took something on, or regretful that you didn't? You also need to cut yourself some slack, he said, especially women. Don't try to shoulder all of the burden by yourself. You might need to ask for help before you burn out. You'll be so glad you did. I'm Dr. Sanjay Gupta, helping you live a better life.
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0: brand new mercies every single morning. It is time for the praise break. Let's start the day in prayer. And I want everybody to please welcome my good friend, Pastor Keith Norman, the senior pastor of First Baptist Church, Broad Avenue in Memphis, Tennessee. Pastor Norman, good morning, man. Happy to have you.
1: Good morning, Ricky Smiley and the Ricky Smiley Morning Show. Come on, let's go to God in prayer. The blessing of God's glory is that he is able to do far more abundantly for all of us than we ever ask and or think. So today, Lord, I want you to do the extraordinary. Do that which, Lord, we would never have fathomed or imagined in our own thinking. But it is according to the power that works in us. So God, let your power flow strong in each and every one of the listeners today and to all of those whom we come into contact with. And God, let your power flow through us all throughout this day, and Lord, even over into the night, because according to your word in Ephesians chapter 3 verse 20 and 21, you're able to do far more abundantly than we think and or even ask. So God, if we haven't asked for it, do it anyhow. And God, if it crosses our mind, do it your way, because Lord, you do better for us and do more for us than we know how to ask for even ourselves. And do it in the name of Jesus Christ throughout all generations forever and ever. This is our prayer today for the Ricky Smiley family. This is Dr. Keith Norman at First Baptist Church, 2835 Broad Avenue, Memphis, Tennessee, with worship services each and every Sunday morning, 8 a.m. and 10:30 a.m. When you're in Memphis, come by and see us.
0: All right, y'all, that's my friend and brother, Pastor Keith Norman, the senior pastor of First Baptist Church, Broad Avenue in Memphis, Tennessee. So let's get this day going. It's the Ricky Smiley Morning Show.

Hey, that's Jonathan McReynolds right there. God is good, man. I just want to tell everybody, I just want to take a moment today before I play this next song because I want to give this next song some context and let y'all know that we serve an awesome God. And I know a lot of y'all out there going through stuff, man. I'm looking on Instagram. I'm looking on Facebook of people burying their loved ones, people going through sadness, people going through depression. People don't understand what's going on. And I want y'all to know that the God that we serve, he will keep you because you woke up this morning. That's a start. You might not feel the way you want to feel, but, man, we have a wonderful God. We have an awesome God. And if you look back, you know, I didn't understand back then what my grandmama said when I look back over my life, but I really understand it now because I literally, when I look back over my life, I look at everything that God brought me through for every mountain. He brought me over for every trial he see me through, for every blessing. Hallelujah. For this, I give you praise. And I'm going to play a song that my grandma used to play a long time ago. You know, when you, and I want to send this out to everybody that has lost a mother, everybody that has lost a father, everybody that has lost a child, everybody going through this grief process. If you trust God and never doubt, he will surely bring you out in the morning. And I want y'all to enjoy this right here. This for you. And if you want to call me on the back end, you can call me 8669-RICKY. I'm taking your phone calls. If God been good to you and brought you through something, call me 8669-RICKY. Here's Albertina Walker.

0: Oh, man, we serve an awesome God, man. You can spin it back, David, if you want to. We serve an awesome God. And I'm just thankful for where I am. I'm thankful for him bringing me through what he brought me through. And bringing a lot of y'all what he brought y'all through. And we up this morning. Might not feel good sometime. Might be hard to get up out of bed. Going through stuff, man. All the people that have to go through stuff, man. Go through dialysis and chemotherapy. And whatever it is that you're dealing with and you're going through. Just know that God, with that joy will come in the morning, y'all. And we serve an awesome God. Let's go to the phones. Good morning.
1: Hey, Ricky, I just wanted to give praise to God. He has brought me through 16 years of blindness. I've been having a lot of sickness, a lot of deaths. God has really brought me through things.
2: Amen. Thank you, Ricky Smiley, for that song this morning. I really need
3: I just want to give thanks to Almighty Father for bringing me through my mother's passing. And I just love him because I know he loves.
0: Man, thank y'all so much, man, for y'all, for your phone calls, y'all. All right, let's get into some more praise right here, y'all. I got your front page coming up next. Rick and Smiley Morning Show. Let's go.

0: man. We giving God praise this morning. Oh, my God. What an awesome God we serve, man. And I'm proud to wake up and praise him every single morning. I hope y'all enjoyed that praise break, man. Thank everybody for your phone calls. We absolutely love you. And God loves you, and so do we. All right, y'all. I got your front page right here.
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0: All right, 14 minutes after the hour, y'all got your front page right here. Alfreda's, good morning.
3: Good morning, Ricky. It's Wednesday, June 3rd. Here's what's going on in the news. Breaking news out of Bakersfield, California. Two hostages have now been released from a bomb and hostage situation at a Chase Bank there in Bakersfield. But police say this is still an active bomb threat situation. Now, this has been unfolding since yesterday. Investigators say an unknown number of people may still be inside. The suspect is believed to have a bomb strapped to his body, and crisis negotiators are still talking with him. Police have locked down a big old huge wide area, evacuated nearby buildings, and the FBI is now assisting. In other news, a South Carolina case that sparked outrage in 2023 has ended with a not guilty verdict. A jury found convenience store owner Chicky Rick Chow not guilty of murder in the shooting death of 14-year-old Cyrus Carmack Belton. Now, Cyrus was shot in the back after Chow chased him from a Columbia convenience store. Prosecutors said Chow thought the teen had stolen bottled water, chased him more than 130 yards, and fired out of anger. But the defense said Chow was protecting his son, claiming Cyrus pointed a gun during the chase. Now, several people testified they never saw him holding or pointing a gun. The case led to protests, vigils, and water bottles spelling out Cyrus's name, a painful reminder of how a teenager accused of taking water ended up dead. For info on these stories and more, go to RickySmileyMorningShow.com. What you got coming up in the hot spot, Brat?
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1: If you're caring for an aging parent, you may feel quite often that you're alone in what you're doing. But you're not, not by a long shot. According to a new report by the Pew Research Center, 10% of U.S. adults are caring for a parent over age 65. Millions more are caring for a spouse or partner 65 or older. Beyond the sheer numbers, this report, perhaps unsurprisingly, found a major difference in caregiver well-being between men and women. One psychologist we spoke to suggested thinking 5 years in the future and imagining where you are right now. Will you be glad you took something on, or regretful that you didn't? You also need to cut yourself some slack, he said, especially women. Don't try to shoulder all of the burden by yourself. You might need to ask for help before you burn out. You'll be so glad you did. I'm Dr. Sanjay Gupta, helping you live a better life.
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1: 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Drop it like it's hot.
2: So hot
1: and
2: this hot. You can catch me at the hot spot. It's the
3: BRA 18. All right, now 29 before the top of the hour, y'all. Boy, y'all done played B-ball Bryson, man. That just Brett.
4: What?
3: I did not know that end of the song had all that in it. Everybody.
4: It is.
3: Shout out to every person that's listening to the radio right now that was conceived off that song right there.
4: Yes.
3: Yeah, yes. y'all are the hard-working people, the strong people that we love. If you were conceived off that song, Gary.
5: And that's when music was music, first of all. And I love P-Bo Bryson, and I like when he and Regina Bell made some music together. But on this song, I'm so into you, the part that he sang, I love. He said, you paid your dues right from the start. He said, what a price to pay.
4: Ooh.
5: Yes.
4: Real lyrics.
5: Yes, baby.
4: Yes,
5: real
4: Lord.
5: Lyrics.
4: Woo-hoo.
5: Yes, honey. I said, all right, people. You better let them know, honey.
4: Yes, you better let them know. Oh, man. Oh, man, y'all. The two-time Grammy Award-winning singer, P-Bo Bryson, one of R&B's vocal giants, has passed away at the age of 75. Earlier this week, his family issued a statement informing the world that he had suffered a stroke and was recovering. But his family now says he transitioned peacefully at 5 o'clock p.m. Eastern on the evening of Tuesday, June 2nd, surrounded by the love of his family and those closest to him. Now, y'all, for over decades, P-Bo Bryson's voice served as the soundtrack to some of life's most cherished moments. I mean, his music carried generations through joyful celebrations and great love stories. He's best known for some of his soulful ballets and duets, I feel like Gary when he say debits for debuts, debuts. He had a collaboration in 1991, y'all, with Celine Dion from Beauty and the Beast. That was a huge hit. And then he had P-Bo and Regina, Gary, A Whole New World from Disney's Aladdin. That song reached the top Billboard Hot 100s, and it was the first song from an animated film to do just that.
3: Man.
4: His other notable P-Bo hits include Can You Stop the Rain? Tonight I Celebrate My Love. Feel the fire.
5: I want to feel the fire.
4: And if you're ever in my arms again, y'all, his family says in this deeply difficult moment, the family asks for privacy as they mourn the loss of a beloved husband, father, family member, friend, and artist whose impact extended far beyond the stage. Rest in peace to P-Bo Bryson.
3: Man,
4: he gave us some hits, man.
3: Brett, did you have an opportunity to work with him?
4: No, I've met him a few times on like a cruise or something like that. But
3: right.
4: He was very good spirit. You can feel a genuine good spirit. Yeah.
3: I always ran into him in baggage claim somewhere. I'm performing somewhere. And we did Alpha Kappa Alpha Sorority Incorporated. We did their regionals up in Philadelphia. We was in Philadelphia, and he was on one stage, and I was hosting the step show on the other stage. And we was waving at each other from the stage and stuff. And, you know, they was going, you know how they go from stage to stage, like intermission.
4: Yes.
3: Then P-Bo Bryson would come out and sing. He was with his band. And it was just great. What a legend. We grew up on his music.
4: I know.
3: And I just can't believe that he died. I thought that he probably would recover or whatever, man. But the fact that he passed away, I really hate it. I'm devastated, Brett, for real.
4: Yeah. So we're going to send out prayers to his family and loved ones. Y'all, if you miss any part of the show, make sure you check out the Ricky Smiley Morning Show podcast, available wherever you get your podcasts. And you can follow me on my social media at SoSoBrett. Oh, Lord, Peebo.
3: Yeah, I know. It's heartbreaking. You know, when we lose people like that, man, we, you know, be like, man, you start thinking about the other celebrity. Like, we need to bubble wrap Uncle Charlie.
0: Right.
3: You know, you
4: yes,
3: know what I'm saying?
4: And Ron,
3: you know,
4: Isley.
3: And Ron Isley, man. Yeah.
4: And
3: see
4: Gladys
3: all our,
4: Knight.
0: Yes.
4: Yeah.
3: Yeah, you see all our stars passing away and going on. They have gave so much to us. They are our childhood. They are everything from elementary school, high school, and college.

0: Because I absolutely love Peabo Bryson and all of those artists from that era. So rest in peace, Peabo Bryson. We're going to be talking more about it on the show. 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
1: A Better Life with Dr. Sanjay Gupta.
2: For the ninth year in a row, Finland has been named the happiest country in the world. That's according to the World Happiness Report put out every year by the Wellbeing Research Center at the University of Oxford in the UK. Two other Nordic nations, Iceland and Denmark, came in at numbers 2 and 3. Now, having spent quite a bit of time in these countries over my 2.5 decades as a journalist, I can tell you that this is not at all that surprising. There's an entirely different way of thinking in these countries. We before me, you might say. In other words, the mentality is less adversarial and much more, we're all in this together. One other interesting thing that came up was that no matter where someone lived, the more time they spent on social media, the less happy they were. Want to smile? It's simple. Put your phone away for a bit. I'm Dr. Sanjay Gupta, helping you live a better life.
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18: 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Oh, we got to holler at Howard University, a.k.a. HU, founded in 1867, home of the indigo, blue, red, and white Bisons. 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Let's talk about one of y'all's former students, Miss Roxy Roker, received her BFA from Howard University and was an active member in the Howard Players. She later became a member of the Negro Ensemble Company in New York. She's the mother of rock musician Lenny Kravitz. Widely remembered for her role as Helen Willis on The Jeffersons, one of television's most iconic sitcoms. In 1974, she won an Obie Award and was nominated for a Tony for her performance as Maddie Williams in The River Niger. She's a proud member of Alpha Kappa Alpha Sorority Incorporated, the great Roxy Roker. Another proud HBCU alum of Howard University. If you didn't know, now you know. 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
19: I appreciate that, Rocky. Frida, what you got coming up?
20: Ricky, a 14-year-old just won the National Spelling Bee by spelling bromocriptine. Meanwhile, the rest of us can barely pronounce it. See which one of us passes and who embarrasses themselves in our spelling bee. That's next on the Ricky's

0: about Son of a Man, because he's going to be on the One Voyage Cruise, onevoyagecruise.com, man. We're going to have a good time, man. What you got, Alfredas?
1: You know what? Maybe we should do a spelling bee on the cruise.
0: Oh, no.
1: The winner of this year's Scripps National Spelling Bee was 14-year-old Shrey Parikh from California. Now, the winning word was bromocriptine. It's bromocriptine. It's a polypeptide alkaloid, which is like something found in fungus plants. But anyway, it's a polypeptide.
0: You don't start wasting precious radio.
1: Okay.
2: What?
0: Well, anyway, alkaloids? Radio airtime.
1: Right. Okay.
2: It's a polypeptide alkaloid.
1: Okay. Anywho, all the brilliant kids participating would be embarrassed by this next story. The website Unscramblerer, and that really is what it is, looked at internet search data to put out a list of the most problematic words for Americans to spell. Words that were associated with phrases like, how do you spell, or how to spell. Okay, Gary, we all know you're this, so spell bougie.
3: Bougie.
1: Yeah.
3: B-O-J-U-I-E.
1: That's how you would think, right?
3: Yeah.
1: It's
2: T-E-L-Y.
1: That's perfect.
0: Come on, bro. Yeah, because you're looking down at the paper.
1: No, but you know
3: that
1: what?
3: That was right.
1: No, some people put another E. Yeah, another I or another E. So.
3: Nah.
1: Yeah. All right, Kay, you're smarty pants.
4: Give him another one. He looked at the sheet.
1: Oh.
3: I didn't look at the sheet.
4: You did. I saw you.
3: I don't care what word you give me. I got you.
1: Ooh.
3: I'm a former spelling bee champion.
1: Okay.
3: Thank you very much.
1: Okay.
3: You wasn't in
5: the county.
1: Okay. Spell separate. That's too easy.
3: Yeah, that's too easy.
0: No,
3: that's too easy.
0: S-E-P-A-R-A-C-E.
3: Come on now.
1: All right.
3: I had a lot of time to study.
1: Okay. Spell bureaucracy. That's kind of one that people get.
3: Nice. Cool. B U R E A U C R A C Y.
2: Ooh.
1: Mm-mm. Okay. No. Oh, that's right. That's right.
3: Thank
1: spell
3: you.
1: Dichotomy.
2: Ooh.
3: What? Dichotomy?
1: Dichotomy. I said dichotomy.
3: D I C H O M O T Y.
1: What'd you say? That's right.
3: D I C H O M O T Y.
0: Uh huh.
1: Okay. Spell mischievous.
3: Mischievous.
1: All right, okay. Shut up. That's because I have for you. So they're just
0: No, he's spelled for real now.
2: All right. Spell them things.
1: Okay.
3: All right. I had a lot of time to study for 2 years.
0: You ought to. You said what?
3: I had a lot of time to study for 2 years.
2: 2 years?
0: 2 years? 2 years where?
3: In the federal timeout.
2: Oh, God.
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17: A better life with Dr. Sanjay Gupta.
18: Eating a healthy diet is not only good for you physically, it can also keep your brain sharp as you age. According to a new study out of China, people who most closely followed the MIND diet slowed aging in key structures inside their brains by more than 2 years. The MIND diet is a combination of the Mediterranean diet, which we talk a lot about, and the DASH diet, which stands for Dietary Approaches to Stop Hypertension. All three of these diets are similar, but the MIND diet puts more of an emphasis on berries, beans, leafy green vegetables, fish, poultry, whole grains, olive oil, and nuts. You're not going to eat foods with a lot of saturated fat. We're talking cheese, butter, red meat, or anything fried. You really don't have to eat like this 100% of the time. That's the key. Just do the best that you can. I'm Dr. Sanjay Gupta, helping you live a better life.

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1: What?
0: Hold on, Dave. Stop. Gary.
1: Yes.
0: After we do, thank you for being a friend. When you hear the music, you have to turn your mic on to start. The listeners are listening to the radio and they're excited. It's called a tease. You're supposed to do the tease of what's next.
1: Hold on.
0: Start the music. Let's do it right. Turn your mic on. Start the music, Dave. All right, Gary, what you got coming up next?
1: Coming up next, an ex-heartbeater, B speaks out, honey. We're going to talk about that ex-heartbeater and who he is next. 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
0: Oh, yeah.

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3: All right, y'all. 6 minutes after the hour. Gary has the tea. And I'm sorry, 8 after the hour. Good morning, Gary.
4: Good morning, Ricky. Good morning, America. Good morning, the U.S. Wednesday. A beautiful, beautiful day in the neighborhood. And here's what's happening in celebrity news. Y'all, former employees, honey, of Kevin Hart, y'all are now speaking out, honey, about Heartbeat. Now, that's a comedian's production company after the company filed in February, y'all, a lawsuit against former employees Eric Eddings and Mr. Leslie Guan, alleging y'all breach of contract, unfair business practices, and y'all misappropriation of trade secrets. Now, Eddings and Guan, y'all, have denied that they misuse confidential information as they move forward with their own podcast venture. Now, a former Heartbeat employee who is not part of the lawsuit told the Daily Mail that the legal action seemed personal. They personally said, quote, "I think that Leslie and Eric are almost certainly in the right," the former employee said. Now, they're both very smart. They are straight shooters. And they said they think that they saw the writing on the wall in terms of the direction the company was going. Now, the former employee added, y'all, that some staff members were shocked by the layoffs at Heartbeat, while others believed, y'all, that the company needed to shrink following changes in the entertainment company, in the entertainment industry, I should say. They said, quote, "Content pullback is real." That's what that former employee said. Now, Hart's former executive assistant, Ms. Maisha Shakes, also weighed in, saying that she was not shocked to see the former staffers beefing with the company. Now, she said, quote, "It's just unfortunate that a business relationship has to get ruined over somebody being greedy. How much money do you have until you say it's enough?" Now, Hart spoke about the company's recent downsizing during an interview. Now, he added, y'all, that it would not he would not do a movie without the Heartbeat production. Now, the actor is also dealing, y'all, with the backlash over that the roast of Kevin Hart, the Netflix special produced by Heartbeat. Now, after the comedian Tony, how you say his name, Hinchcliffe, was criticized for a joke about George Floyd, they said Hart said the moment happened during a live show. He said, quote, "It's a live production," Kevin said. He said, "I'm not compromising the live production for a reaction of what?" He said, "What do you want me to do?" He said, "I'm going to drag the man off the stage." And they said Shakes was not satisfied with the response. And he said, "We wanted him to stand up for the black culture, and we can't even get an apology out of him." So
0: that wasn't the time or place for that. Like Kevin said, that wasn't the time or place for that.
4: You don't think so? You don't think he should have...
0: Not during a live broadcast, no.
4: What? Ricky, would you have interrupted a live broadcast? If, like, say, if in the special cable, got
3: if
4: on stage
3: I felt
4: and
3: like,
4: said something
3: like
4: crazy,
3: something went terribly wrong, I probably would have got up and smoothed it over it. The least, you know, yeah. And then maybe spoke about it afterwards, but just making sure that I didn't ruin the show.
4: Yeah, well,
3: but at the same time, kind of stop. Say, we ain't going in that direction now. Keep going. Go to the next show.
4: Yeah.
3: Like when you be doing, go to the next story. Go. Keep
4: exactly.
3: It moving. Yeah.
4: Exactly. Well, they still upset with Kevin Hart, so we're going to see how this all turns out, though, honey, because it's really a very serious thing that they still angry about the George Floyd situation. All right, moving on in other celebrity news, y'all. Los Angeles courtroom, y'all, has delivered another setback to Bill Cosby. Now, they're saying that the 88-year-old comedian's request for a new trial was rejected by the Los Angeles Superior Court Judge Bradley Phillips, upholding a jury verdict, you know, stemming from the allegation made by Ms. Donna Martsinger. Now, Ms. Martsinger, she's 84 years old. She said that Bill Cosby drugged and sexually assaulted her in 1972. A jury previously sided with her in the civil case, awarding in damages of a reported $19.25 million. Now, USA Today placed a total of at $59.25 million, citing $40 million in punitive damages in addition, y'all, to the award. Now, Phillips ruled, y'all, that Cosby had not shown trial problems serious enough to call the verdict into question, according to the report. Now, they're saying that the jury also said that the damages were not unreasonably high and that the jurors had enough evidence, y'all, to connect Cosby's conduct to Marsinger's harm. Now, Ms. Marsinger alleged, y'all, that she first, y'all, met Bill Cosby while she was working as a server at a restaurant that he frequented. She said that while going with him to one of his shows, he gave her some good wine and a pill that she believed was an aspirin. She alleged, y'all, that she later faded in and out of consciousness before waking up at his mansion in only her underwear. So, Cosby denied the account and also denied the accusation or whatever, but... Girl, they're going to get this man that's every penny. I mean,
3: when I tell you, Jesus. That's if a woman is drunk and fine as hell, I'm not going to touch her. Because half of the turn on is her wanting you.
5: Exactly. That's what I don't get.
3: Half of the turn on is her wanting you.
5: Right.
3: If you touch a woman and she ain't in her right mind, you're a predator.
5: Right.
4: Yeah.
5: Right. Say that, Ricky.
3: Yeah. You know what I'm saying? I had a chick pass out on me before.
4: I was going to say that, but I didn't know if we could talk about that or not.
3: Yeah, we can talk about it. Yeah, Gary got the girl drunk, had the margaritas flowing at Houston's or whatever. Yeah. But being respectful, get in the shower. I'm talking about watch that girl whole body and didn't even look, put her on a T-shirt, took her to the guest room and tucked her in. That's it for the night. Ain't nobody finna do none of that. How do you do? You can go get a blow up doll if you're doing that.
5: Right. Yeah. Just be decent.
3: Something
5: person.
3: That can't respond. Sex is between two people, not one. Yeah. That's real predatory. Predatory behavior and people that do stuff like that, man. You a weird. Anybody ever done that? You a weirdo. Yeah. And should be put in jail.
4: And quickly, she said she thought he gave her aspirin. Well, girl, did you have a headache and you asked for aspirin? Or did you just take a pill because he gave it to you? I don't know. But anyway, now that said, and did y'all know what time it is?
6: Sha-la-la.
3: Hey.
4: Sha-la-la-la-la. Yes, the color today is one of my favorite colors. My color today is Arbogin. On the high end, you say Arbogin, and on the low, you say beautiful brownish purple. That's your color for today.
3: You said brownish purple?
4: Yeah, but brownish purple. Yes, almost like a fading eggplant.
3: All right, then. Y'all give it up for Gary with the tea. All right, I got your wake-up call. Y'all get at me now. The phone line is wide open, 866-9-RICKY, 866-9-RICKY. 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
12: 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Well, first, let's talk about actual magnesium. 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And maybe it's those things then that help you get some better sleep. I'm Dr. Sanjay Gupta, helping you live a better life.
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1: 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You hit a ball in the gap, run. 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

0: I'm from Raleigh, North Carolina. I just want to wish my baby boy good luck on his last 5th grade EOD. Go die. Have a good day.
1: Hey, hey, hey. It's Lucky Visa. I want to say, hey, Ricky, what's up? You hey. Already up. Wake up, wake up, wake up. And have a great day today.
2: Hey.
1: Love you, Ricky.
2: Love you.
3: Hey, good morning. This is Tamika. I'm calling from North Augusta, South Carolina. Again, I want to wake up my son, Trishon. Get ready to go to work, my love. I want to wake up my grandson, Mozzie. Have a good day at school. Wake up, wake up, wake up.
4: Because we going to let you know. Miami, wake up. Wake up. See ya.

0: All right, Rick's Bottom Morning Show. Hey, 28 before the top of the hour, y'all. It is time for the good, the bad, and the what the hell wins. And we're going to start out with Alfreda's this morning. Give us some good news.
1: Okay, Ricky. An off-duty New York firefighter is a hero after rescuing a woman trapped in her submerged car during a recent flash flood. So this firefighter saw the car filling with water, climbed on top, and smashed through the sunroof using his hands and like this metal cup to free her. He pulled the woman to safety just as she was running out of air. He was later honored by the city officials and credited with saving her life. That's nice, good news. Man. Yeah.
0: Nice. She probably was out cheating on her husband.
2: Oh, wow.
0: No, I'm just playing. That was wrong. Did I ruin it?
1: I mean, yeah. Sorry. She's safe. He's a hero. We move on.
0: Yeah, whatever. All right, we got the bad news. What you got, Special K?
3: So a preschool teacher was arrested after surveillance footage captured her repeatedly striking toddlers in her care with multiple objects. This is in West Melbourne, Florida. Police said that, according to the affidavit, the abuse occurred at a school named Mustard Seed Kids, and school director contacted police after a parent reported that 41-year-old Latasha Mullings had flicked a student in the face. Surveillance footage showed that she struck five children, apparently, aged 2 to 4, with a metal stapler, a shoe, a bucket, a stuffed animal, her open hand across 11 separate incidents. Now, footage also showed her flicking and pinching children, grabbing them by their shirts, and on one occasion throwing a shoe at a child and missing before grabbing the child and yelling in the child's face. Boy, let me tell you something. Police said surveillance footage showed the children displaying visible pain responses following the incidents. However, she was arrested and faces 5 felony counts of abuse.
4: They need to open the can of whoop.
3: Boys, let me tell you something. And my grandbaby about to go to school, too.
1: The trauma those kids experienced. Can you imagine?
3: No way in the hell. Brett.
1: 2 to 5.
4: Listen, look at here. Look at here.
3: Mm-mm. Ain't no brick, boy. Ain't no way.
4: Ain't no way.
3: Ain't no way.
4: Yeah, arrested. That ain't enough.
3: She'll be begging to go to jail.
1: Yeah.
0: I know. I appreciate that story, man. All right, Brett, you got the what's going on. That was what the hell, but there's another what the hell news.
4: Okay, double what the hells. A 33-year-old man in Florida named Clayton Warren was arrested after he allegedly broke into a store in the middle of the night last Thursday to steal Pokemon cards using a chainsaw.
5: Whoa.
4: He was caught on surveillance footage using the chainsaw to cut a triangle into the hurricane-proof front window. And he cut himself in the process, leaving some blood behind at the scene. Well, y'all, he initially tried to break the window with a rock. That didn't work, so he apparently grabbed the chainsaw. Clayton initially got away with about $12,000 worth of cards. Now, if you're thinking the chainsaw didn't sound discreet, he wasn't too concerned with that. In addition to the blood, his car and his license plate was also captured on camera. He was charged with burglary and grand theft.
0: Why do some people do such
4: Pokemon?
0: Stupid?
4: World's dumbest criminals.
1: Pokemon cards
4: is expensive now.
1: Yeah. They can go for
4: if you get them.
0: Well, what store did he break in that sold Pokemon cards?
4: Probably one of those cards.
2: They don't sell that GameStops or something like that.
0: I thought he broke in a Wawa.
3: Where did he get a chainsaw from?
4: Now, I don't know where the chainsaw came from or why he
0: probably
4: had
0: from his
4: one.
0: House. He got a chainsaw, probably broke in Lowe's and stole that out of Home Depot. When it went to Wawa and got the gas to put in the chainsaw and then crunk it up and try to break in and steal the Pokemon card with the tag. Take the tag off the Pokemon.
4: And then cut yourself, Lord have
0: right.
3: And then
0: right.
3: Cut yourself.
0: And then left DNA and blood at the same. He's going to be doing some time.
4: Big dummy.
0: what you call him, Brad?
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21: Slowly but surely, AI is seeping its way into every corner of our lives. One area perhaps I didn't expect is diet advice. A new study out of Turkey found that chatbots are recommending to teen boys and girls that they restrict their daily calories to dangerously low levels and eat a balance of nutrients that are kind of out of whack. Remember, teenagers are growing, one pediatrician told us. If they aren't getting enough nutrition, it can really stunt their growth on a number of levels. And in extreme cases, it can lead to significant health consequences. Large language models, LLMs, they are designed to agree with you. So if you're looking to lose weight, they're going to push you pretty hard in that direction. They also

0: 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And you know who does? Your doctor. I'm Dr. Sanjay Gupta, helping you live a better life.
1: He's got ties. 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

0: What up, white boy?
1: I'm good, but you don't know there's a Wednesday on the mix, man. And of course, hit me up on the gram at JAH Lion Sound.
0: Hey, Joe, you got to play Birmingham Bussin'. And then you got to go and throw in that for Dallas. You got to throw in Oak Cliff. You got to do a mix with some local song.
1: Cause yeah,
0: you remember Dallas got Oak Cliff. That's my hood. Put it in. You got to throw that in. But boy, we got one. But look, you got to throw in Birmingham Bussin' for me one time, y'all.
1: Say it no more. I got you.
0: Yes, sir. Cause you know we be on one for no reason. We just it's a cult. It's a cult. Nah, man. Appreciate that, man. Shout out to County Commissioner Sheila Tyson. It was good seeing you yesterday. Shout out to everybody, man, that was just showing love when I was out and about. All the hugs and all the pictures that I took. OG, whoever that OG was I met yesterday, man, let me get one of them necklaces, bro. The OG that I saw yesterday, man, he had on two. He had on some chains, man. OG, but had to be about in his 50s. But he has a loaded with chains. I said, man, let me get one of them necklaces, bro. Let me get one of them necklaces.
1: Yeah, that one in white linen suits.
0: Yes, sir, man. Now his neck, I can't even make no joke. He had on a lot of necklaces. I said, let me just get one of them chains, bro. He said, nah, man, nah. He was old. He said, nah, Rick, man, I'ma hold on to this. But next time you do a show, Rick, I'll let you wear one on stage, man. I got you, man. Black Tony, where you at, man?
2: I'm back in the bed. I had to clamp back in the bed.
0: Man, come on, man.
2: No,
0: you know
2: I'm
0: much,
2: not sick.
0: How much
2: enough.
0: Paperwork you got to do?
2: I know, Shawty, but I had woke up out of bad dreams, Shawty, right. And I was so traumatized. Shawty.
0: But let me say this before you tell my dad, man. You got you got paperwork bagged up for like 2 years, man. 2 years, bro. But you ain't really been to work.
2: Well, I woke up.
0: What you dream about?
2: I had went to sleep because, you know, you always say when you go to sleep with your job on your mind, that means you'll wake up. You don't need no alarm clock.
0: Absolutely.
2: And I tried to have that same mentality. Yeah. And I went to work with work on my mind last night. Said I went to sleep with work on my job on my mind.
0: With your mind on your money and your money on your mind.
2: But I had a bad dream, Sonny. The money show, everybody was just into trouble, Sonny.
0: What you dream, man?
2: I was dreaming we was going on a field trip.
0: Yeah.
2: And it was all us on a church bus. And then we was all on the church bus. And Rock T was driving.
0: Yeah.
2: But he was crazy, though. He went crazy. He got real drunk. And he was driving.
0: Rock T don't drink, though.
2: I know that's because Shawty's in a dream. That means it ain't real. But look, we went off a cliff.
0: What?
2: We went off a cliff, but you and Brad had parachute. But ain't nobody else had no parachute, and y'all had jumped out the van on y'all parachute. But then your parachute didn't open up, and Brad tried to grab you, but then she crashed into the wall, but then she. And then when she hit the wall, she started rapping Funtify. Oh, there was a lot going on. So, and then Alfreda would do. But she tried to stay in the van, but it kept flipping over. And then she's so smart that she got flipped out the van. But then you caught her on the way down. So you were coming down, and you caught her because she was so little. Caught her with one hand and grabbed her. And then but then y'all hit the ground.
0: Oh, what happened to Gary?
2: And y'all hit the ground. And then Gary, for some reason, started, I don't know why, but me and Gary woke up. Me and Gary both woke up in the hospital, but we was in the same hospital bed, and we was spooning. I was like, what the hell?
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15: Did you know that almost half the vegetables and more than three-quarters of the fruit that we eat in this country come from just one state? California. Yeah, it's true. And according to a new report by the Environmental Working Group, a health advocacy organization, a lot of this produce is tainted with PFAS, which are sometimes referred to as forever chemicals. Why? Well, the EPA says pesticides keep America's food supply safe, abundant, and affordable. And of course, these chemicals are used in every state, not just California. Now, if you are worried, though, about how much you're consuming, the best thing to do is to buy organic produce, if and when you can. 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
13: 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I was talking some the other night. I didn't even know I offended some people, bro. Did the joke about the LMNOP community. I didn't know nobody was mad till I got outside. It was three gay dudes laying on my hood. Soon as they saw me, they went off. Say what you said. Say what you said. Well, do the joke then. Say the joke. Say what you said. Say what you said. I scratch you. I was like, oh my God. 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Say what you said.
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5: 7 minutes after the hour, ladies and gentlemen, Gary has the tea and the Kahlua of the day. Gary, happy Wednesday to you.
6: Happy Wednesday, Ricky. And good morning to you, and good morning, America. And here's what's happening in celebrity news. You know, when you say it to me, it throws me off. I'll be forgetting what to say. But anyway, y'all, the prayer warriors are definitely being solicited for Preston Pippins, y'all. He's a very young man, and I feel sad for him, and the story is really depressing. But they're saying that Preston Pippins is opening up, y'all, about his experience at school as his life at home unraveled. Now, during a recent episode of Netflix's Casablanca Confidential, y'all, they're saying that the 23-year-old son of Larsa Pippins and her ex-husband, Scottie Pippen, revealed, y'all, his experience, honey, having people at school bring up his mother's escapades. Now, they're saying during the conversation about Larsa's life and how it affects him, Preston said that his mom, y'all, was in a weird place and had an unusual, a new relationship that was per usual. He said, quote, "I'm glad I'm not dealing with this, y'all, anymore," Pippen said about his mother's situation per people. He said, "It kind of sucks when your parents are divorced. That's one thing. And then once they start dating, it's another thing. If they get remarried," he said, "then it's a bigger thing." Later on, y'all, in the confessionals, Preston divulged more of his feelings, admitting, y'all, that there's no age, y'all, at which having divorced parents get any easier. He also mentioned how they lost his former friendship with the Kardashian family, saying that she was friends with a very famous family at that time. He said, quote, "It was just all over the place." He said, "You would think at the age when you're going to school that it is safe and you're dodging the drama at home," the 23-year-old recalled. "People I thought that were my friends," he said, "would make jokes, honey, and there's already so much noise in the house." And then Preston said that his parents aren't on speaking terms. He said, "My parents got divorced when I was 15, and it was really tough because there was an affair." Now, Preston said, seemingly referring to Lars's alleged affair with Future. Now, they sent out the kids at the school. He said, like his friends, y'all, would play music out by a rapper that my mom was talking to at the time. He said, "It was just slutty." He said, "I'm removed from it now, so it's kind of easy to talk about it." And, you know, people are saying it's sad when people call your mama a lollipop and they just allegedly just talk to that poor boy like that and stuff. I mean, it was a sad thing. And Larsa Pippen seemed to be a nice person. Alfred, have you ever experienced that with kids?
3: What?
5: Talk to your kids about you?
3: Why would someone say anything mean about me to my
5: Well,
3: kids?
5: I mean, I'm just saying, like, you're on the radio and you know
3: absolutely
5: you,
3: not.
5: You're the biscuit eater and stuff like that. I don't know.
3: No.
5: You
3: tell your whatever.
7: Kids. Whatever. Taste the biscuit. No.
3: And I tell my kids, you know,
1: honey sauce.
3: That's so sad that her kids had to go through that. It's not their fault what their mom's doing or not doing. No, I've never experienced that. So.
5: But that's what y'all grown-ups got to watch what y'all do. Because if you got kids and stuff, the kids get teased and stuff and what have you,
3: yeah.
5: You know? So, but nevertheless, he said he's gotten passed on. We're happy about it. And we're glad Laura, we haven't heard anything about Larsa in a while. But, you know, when she was with them Kardashians, honey, she was definitely allegedly, honey, out there and stuff. But they dumped her, honey, because they thought she was getting more black men than they were. So, honey, they dumped her.
3: Is that
5: her
3: the reason?
5: They said, "Miss Larsa, you got to go, honey. You messing up our time."
7: Wow.
5: But nevertheless, she's doing good now. And her son, little Preston, is going on with his life. So congratulations to Preston. All right, moving on. In other celebrity news, speaking of Kardashian, they're saying, honey, if you are looking for a sign that baby Miss Kim Kardashian and Lewis Hamilton are in this thing for real, they're saying that the universe just delivered it, y'all, in the form of a Nobu Malibu birthday dinner, honey, with an accompanying IG post, honey. So I guess, honey, she finally routed this man, and they're saying that it was not a low-key sighting. They said it was not an ambiguous paparazzi moment. They're saying it was a fully orchestrated family affair with receipt sunglasses and a seating arrangement. As E! News reported, y'all, they're saying Kim officially, she officially, y'all, hard-launched the relationship, y'all, on June the 1st with an autographed carousel. The carousel included a hilarious clip of Lewis capturing the moment she nearly fell off her bike during a couple's ride through New York City. They were saying she was screaming and carrying on. People didn't know what they was doing, honey, but she was on the ground, allegedly. They said, but the Instagram post was not the only most recent chapter in a week that had already given the internet far too much process, honey. But nevertheless, to make a long story short, it's alleged, y'all, that Kim and this man, Hamilton, are together again. Are they together? And I still say today, I mean, I feel so sorry for the single, you know, African-American women that can't find a halfway decent man, honey. And if you got to do like the Kardashians do, honey, and just rally them on in, honey, if you look right.
8: Okay. Because what those you mean?
5: Because, you know, I mean, first of all, honey, those Kardashians, they built bodies. And so, you know, black men like anything that's not black with a built body. So, you
7: know. No, we don't. We can't stand it. We can't stand it. We like natural. Bring the where the chicks from the 90s at?
0: 90s fine.
7: 90s fine. That's what we into.
0: Really?
7: We don't like nothing extra. Cornbread fed, butter beans, black eyed peas, and neck bones.
5: Come on. Is that right?
0: We don't need the extra fingernails and the eyelashes.
5: Is that right? Why so damn many black single women then?
7: Okay, then the women got all that stuff. We don't like it. Yeah. We don't like it. You got to go get no Brazilian. We want that wolf monkey.
3: No, sir.
0: Boxing glove in the dark.
7: What is that, Brad?
9: Roar, because I'm a mean old lion.
5: Right, man.
3: Okay.
5: Afrius, do you agree?
7: Absolutely. Let's go.
0: The Jungle Biscuit.
7: Yes, sir. And the Kahlua of the day is.
5: And the time is, yes. Yeah. Yes, baby, sha-la-la-la-la, honey. Right on the Lion King, honey. The Kahlua of the Day, honey, is one of my favorite Kahlua. My Kahlua of the Day, y'all, is Arbor King, honey. On the high end, you say Arbor King, and on the low end, you say brownish purple, baby.
10: That was that's the whiz, boo.
5: Yes, Lord, that's
10: yes.
5: What that was?
10: Yes.
7: Yes, sir. Y'all give it up for Gary with a T, if you would. It's Wellness Wednesday. We got Dr. MJ Collier is up next. Hit us up at 866-9-R-I-C-K-E-Y. 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
0: Hey, what up? This is your boy, Ricky Smiley, and doing Black Music Month. 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
14: Recent survey conducted by Common Sense Media found one-third of teenagers prefer AI companions over humans for serious conversations. There's a term for that, social offloading. And experts we talked to warned that this habit could be stunting emotional growth, leaving an already isolated generation who came of age during the pandemic even less prepared for the messiness of human interaction. Sure, AI can help you polish whatever it is you're looking to say, but that's not very human, right? It's the messiness that makes our interactions with each other so real. It's also what makes them so validating, help us to develop our confidence, our voice, our deep bonds with each other. Psychiatrists we talked to encouraged turning to family or friends when you're struggling to express yourself. They are keen to help. I'm Dr. Sanjay Gupta, helping you live a better life.
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6: Alrighty, Wellness Wednesday. Every Wednesday on the Ricky Smiley Morning Show is Wellness Wednesday. And we got the one and only Dr. MJ Collier in the building to answer all of your medical questions. 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
7: Good morning, Rock T. Special K, that special Special K, the spelling bee champion. Gary with the T, Alfreda send the Brett. And thank you, Ricky, for the opportunity to bring healthcare information to the listeners of the Ricky Smiley Morning Show. So, Ricky, we are already aware that GLP-1 therapies, that's glucagon-like peptides, has benefits beyond weight loss and diabetes control. They also decrease the risk for heart attacks and strokes, improve kidney function and other health benefits. I'm glad to report this morning even more good news related to GLP-1 medication group. I'm speaking about the Ozempic, the Wegovy, the Mounjaro's, the Zepbound injections, and now tablets. Research led by the Cleveland Clinic, Ricky, found that the medications may reduce the spread of several obesity-related cancers. So another research study noted that GLP-1 drugs are linked to major slowdown in breast cancer, prostate cancer, and more. There was a real-world retrospective study that included over 12,000 patients with obesity-related cancers like breast cancer, prostate cancer, lung cancer, rectal cancer, and liver cancer. Now, even kidney cancers and pancreatic cancers. Patients that were started on GLP-1 drugs like Ozempic, Mounjaro, even the old school first generation GLP-1s, Trulicity and Victoza, after the cancer diagnosis was made, they started them on these medications, and they were found to have significantly lower progression to stage 4 diseases for particularly 4 types of cancers. That's lung cancer was reduced by 50%,
3: wow.
7: Breast cancer by 43%, oh. Colon cancer by 31%, liver cancer by 38%. 3 other types of cancers, prostate, pancreatic, and kidney, also had lower rates of spread. And you know that pancreatic cancer is the bugaboo. It's the one that most of the time when people are diagnosed, they already stage 3 or 4. So this is going to be amazing once the diagnosis is made. They can start them on these drugs and make them healthy. So tumors, they do genetic testing on these tumors and evaluate them. So tumors that had higher levels of GLP-1 receptor proteins that help the cells respond to the GLP-1 hormones and drugs were also linked to better survival outcomes. So overall, patients with tumors who had more of the GLP-1 receptors were about 1/3 less likely to die during the trial period. So the findings suggest that the GLP-1 pathways may directly influence how some cancers grow or spread. The study has not been peer-reviewed and has some limitations because the main study was retrospective, which means they look backwards at it. But weight loss and metabolic improvements may have influenced the results. Of course, it's thought that when you lose the weight, you decrease the amount of body fat, you decrease the inflammation, and decreasing the inflammation always helps with every cardiovascular disease as well as cancers. So they do recommend, and they're going to do further clinical trials to evaluate these preliminary findings and determine the significance of that. But it looks like this class of drug is going to be added to the armamentarium in the treatment of cancers. And you know the cancer rates, particularly colon cancer, going up, particularly in people of color. So we got something else to add to it. And that's going to be much less expensive than the traditional cancer therapies.
6: All right. Hey, so Yes, sir. Appreciate that information, Dr. Khalid. Let's go to the phones. You're on with Dr. Khalid. Good morning.
4: I've been recently diagnosed with having a thyroid mass, a large thyroid mass, and I was wondering what advice he can give me for that. I know surgery was recommended, but I was just wondering what advice he could give me moving into that.
7: The urgency for the surgery is directly proportional to the results of a biopsy and or how your thyroid function tests are doing. So if your thyroid function tests are normal and the biopsy is negative, you just have a mass. A lot of people get those, and it's a cosmetic thing at that point. If it's not cancerous now, it's not going to probably become malignant, so you can live with it and schedule the surgery when it's convenient for you. They have several things that they can do. They can take out the entire thyroid. They can take out one lobe of the thyroid. But if they do take out the entire thyroid, you're going to be dependent on thyroid replacement therapy, which is the only alternative at that point. So if the surgery has already been recommended, there's probably a reason for that. But again, the key is the results of the biopsy. If it was non-malignant, the urgency for the surgery is decreased.
6: All right, John, Dr. Collier, good morning.
8: Yes, I have a cataract, and my question is there other procedures other than having that surgery to remove that cataract?
7: Okay, that surgery to remove the cataract is a major breakthrough. In the good old days, they would take the cataracts out and you would not have a lens in your eye. So you had to wear these big, thick glasses and look like Mr. Magoo or like the comedian did in the
6: Mac
7: movie with Ed Murphy. Yeah, exactly.
6: Little narrow.
7: Exactly. But yeah. Now, not only do they take the cataract out, they pop in a new lens that, one, clears your eyes up and makes you look 20 years younger, but gives you immediate 20/20 vision instantly. The whole procedure takes less than 30 seconds. They pop out the cataract, they pop in the new lens, and, you know, they put a patch on your eye for maybe a day, and the next day your vision is markedly improved. So that is not a surgery that I would shy away from. It's one that I'm eagerly embracing and hoping when I get it at some point, because it's going to restore my vision to 20/20. And even though it's quite good now, there's still some changes. So I recommend that you go forward with the surgery unless you have some
6: Absolutely.
7: Other contraindications not to get it. But, it's going to be life-changing. And you know, they'll do one at a time just in case there was some complication to make sure there's no issues. But, but that's a simple surgery. Talk to your doctor so you'll understand it better. But it's one that I definitely agree with and recommend.
6: And I would definitely recommend Dr. Panu, who did mine down in Fort Lauderdale. Dr. Panu, he is absolutely awesome. All right, we got time for another day. Yeah. All right, look, hold on. Y'all hit us up. More of your phone calls with Dr. MJ Collier. Hit us up, 866-9-RICKY, 866-9-R-I-C-K-E-Y, Ricky Smiley Morning Show.
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18: 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A new study out of Turkey found that chatbots are recommending to teen boys and girls that they restrict their daily calories to dangerously low levels.

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6: For the ninth year in a row, Finland has been named the happiest country in the world. That's according to the World Happiness Report put out every year by the Wellbeing Research Center at the University of Oxford in the UK. Two other Nordic nations, Iceland and Denmark, came in at numbers 2 and 3. Now, having spent quite a bit of time in these countries over my 2.5 decades as a journalist, I can tell you that this is not at all that surprising. There's an entirely different way of thinking in these countries. We before me, you might say. In other words, the mentality is less adversarial and much more, we're all in this together. One other interesting thing that came up was that no matter where someone lived, the more time they spent on social media, the less happy they were. Want to smile? It's simple. Put your phone away for a bit. I'm Dr. Sanjay Gupta, helping you live a better life.
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4: 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It's Wellness Wednesday. 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

0: 15 before the top of the hour, y'all. It's Wellness Wednesday, and this morning we have Dr. MJ Carter here to answer all of your health questions for you and your family. You can hit us up at 866-9-R-I-C-K-E-Y. Let's go to the phones. Good morning.
1: Is it okay to take the three, the probiotic, the vitamin D, and the omega-3 all together at one time? And when is the best time to take it, in the morning or at night?
2: Oh, absolutely. They are compatible. You can take them. I just suggest that you take them with a full glass of water. The omega-3 fish is fat-soluble, which means it is better absorbed with food. But I take it in the morning on an empty stomach, and I take it at night with dinner. So either way works just fine. But a full glass of water, so the tablets are melted and out of your stomach in about 2 minutes. And there's no best time of day. The best time of day is whatever time you're going to take them and remember to take them. So if that's in the morning, I tell people, keep it by your toothbrush, wash your face, brush your teeth, take the supplements, and that way then you're good to go and you don't have to remember it later in the day.
0: Dr. Carly, the probiotics is like taking your muffler off your car.
2: They stimulate that gut, man. And,
0: yep, see the car. Every now and then a car pass you and that muffler off of it.
2: That muffler.
0: All right. You on with Dr. Collier. Good morning.
3: Yes, good morning. I went to my doctor yesterday for examination. He said my heart rate is between 44 and 45 beats a minute. And he's putting me on Eliquis. And so what are the real side effects of Eliquis? Because I'm new to this medicine. Thank you.
2: Okay, Eliquis is the number one most prescribed blood thinner, and that's used to prevent heart attacks and strokes. The thing about blood is blood will clot. If blood is not moving fast, and if your heart rate is only 45, it's not moving fast, which means you can get small little micro clots. Those little micro clots can go to your brain and cause a stroke, or go to your heart and cause a heart attack. So that's just preventive. He probably suggested a low-dose aspirin, 81 milligrams. They used to call it baby aspirin. Now they call it low-dose. And so because babies with sometimes see it and take it thinking it was candy or whatever. So now it's called low-dose aspirin therapy, 81 milligrams. That may be in addition to the Eliquis. But some of the side effects you have to be concerned about are bleeding, particularly in the stomach. So oftentimes when I have a patient that's on a blood thinner, I will prescribe a medication like Pepcid, Famotidine, to calm the stomach down, so decrease the chances of you getting a GI bleed and a stomach ulcer. So other things, you know, if you were traumatized, there, I had a patient that had a slip and fall, hit their head, they were on a blood thinner, and had a brain bleed. So you have to be very careful about trauma, because it's slow, your blood is slow to clot on those medications, and oftentimes clotting is an appropriate response to an injury or trauma.
0: That is. Yo, Dr. Collier, good morning.
4: Yes, I need to know the difference between D3 and K2, and how is it supposed to take with zinc and magnesium?
2: Okay, well, vitamin D3 is vitamin D, K is vitamin K, so they're two separate vitamin supplements, and they are oftentimes presented in combination. There are products that contain D3 and K2, so it's a good supplement to take if provided you're not on blood thinners, which is a great follow-up to the question I just had, because on blood thinners, the vitamin K can decrease your ability to clot it to a level that can become dangerous. So if you're on blood thinners or even taking anti-inflammatories like Motrin or Naprosyn, ibuprofen, continuously on a daily basis for joint pain or something, then you might want to avoid the K2. But the vitamin D at a therapeutic dose of 5,000 incidence units per day. Anything less than that is not going to give you all the benefits you can get from vitamin D. So make sure, and it's vitamin D3, which is the active vitamin D. Some products, vitamin D2, can be taken, but your body has to convert them to vitamin D3 before they help you. Some people do that very effectively and very efficiently. Other people do it okay. Some people don't do it at all. So the vitamin D2 is a total waste of time. So cut out the middleman. Don't worry about your body's metabolic function. Just take the vitamin D3. And then zinc at appropriate dose, usually about 30 milligrams, is enough to prevent. Zinc can cause nausea, particularly on an empty stomach, but it's a great supplement to take as well. You can get all of those things at my website, lipojobs.com.
0: Yeah, Dr. Carter, let everybody know how you can be reached.
2: Ricky Smiley. I can be reached on all social media at AskASKDRMJ. And this Saturday, June 6th at 12 noon, I'll be speaking at New Birth Missionary Baptist Church in Atlanta, home of Dr. Pastor Jamal Bryant. My topic will be speaking on autoimmune diseases. I'm speaking for Don Warner and the Myasthenia Gravis Holistic Society. So come out and see me at 12 noon. I'll stay, and I'm having a Q&A session. I have a booth. 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
13: Recent survey conducted by Common Sense Media found one-third of teenagers prefer AI companions over humans for serious conversations. There's a term for that, social offloading. And experts we talked to warned that this habit could be stunting emotional growth, leaving an already isolated generation who came of age during the pandemic even less prepared for the messiness of human interaction. Sure, AI can help you polish whatever it is you're looking to say, but that's not very human, right? It's the messiness that makes our interactions with each other so real. It's also what makes them so validating, help us to develop our confidence, our voice, our deep bonds with each other. 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They are keen to help. I'm Dr. Sanjay Gupta, helping you live a better life.
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0: Yo, Gary, what you got coming up?
1: All right, get your pants ready, baby, because I have the word of the week next. Rick and Smiley Morning Show. What the hell, damn up? All that damn laugh.

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5: It's time for Gary's Word of the Week.
4: And you know this, man.
6: All right, y'all, it's time to expand your vocabulary with the Word of the Week. And Gary, do not embarrass us, all right? Please do the best you can because, man, it's summertime. People are out. People are driving to work. They're listening and depending on you to expand their vocabulary. Now, what word are you going to try to expand our vocabulary with today?
7: The word today, y'all, Ricky, you will not be embarrassed. I could assure you. The word of the week is conceptualize.
8: Come on now.
7: Yes, honey. Yes, it's an easy word, honey. Thank y'all for doing this for me, honey, in June. Conceptualize. And it's an adjective. And it's pronounced conceptualize.
6: And for those of you out there, an adjective is what? Because you know it's been a long time. That don't mean we done, but it's just been a minute. Y'all forgot? Don't nobody know what an adjective is?
7: What's an adjective, Alfredo?
0: It's like a word that I was going to sing the song, but I can't
8: think it's more of an
0: it.
8: Adverb,
0: Dang.
8: To be honest.
0: I do too.
7: Is conceptualize an adverb or an adjective?
0: Because it's a doing verb, conceptualize. That's why I think it's an action verb.
8: Yeah, I think the writers screwed up. Let me say it's an adjective.
7: The stupid writers. Who did that, Ricky?
0: Well, it's also kind of a description. No, it's
7: who
0: not.
7: Who's the writer that put the wrong
8: go
7: thing.
8: Ahead on with
7: the thing. No, we want to know who did because I got me looking
8: at it. Go ahead on with the sentence.
7: Go ahead with the sentence. Nothing, honey.
6: But if you would have messed up the word, they would have been on you, so get on them for messing up.
7: Thank you, honey. Got me, honey, saying it's a doggone adjective and it's not. It's an adverb.
8: Go ahead on with the sentence.
7: Somebody keep pushing me to go on. I wonder who. But anyway, and I hope this right in the definition of it. The definition
6: don't get cocky because you got the word right for the first time this year. Don't get cocky now.
7: It's the definition is to form an idea, principle, or mental image of something. That's to conceptualize, and let's use it in a sentence. When one watches how I move with such moist, limp, brisk, feminine energy, it's difficult to conceptualize that in high school I clapped the cheeks of a girl on prom night.
0: Awful sentence.
7: Oh, really?
0: The moist, limp.

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10: A better life with Dr. Sanjay Gupta.
11: Heart disease is still the leading cause of death here in the United States and around the world. But what if there was something you could do earlier in life to reduce the odds of becoming a statistic? Well, here in the United States, tens of millions of adults already take a statin to lower their cholesterol. But new guidance put out by the American College of Cardiology and the American Heart Association now emphasize that treating high cholesterol sooner could significantly reduce a person's lifetime risk of heart attack or stroke. How early are we talking? In your 30s, believe it or not. Of course, you need to talk to your doctor about whether statins are right for you, but you should know that the evidence is really starting to stack up that shows the earlier you get a jump on reducing lifelong exposure to plaque-causing lipids and lipoproteins, the better the odds are going to be for you. Make sure you get your cholesterol checked. That's the first step. I'm Dr. Sanjay Gupta, helping you live a better life.
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4: 28 minutes after the hour, y'all, front page right here at Frida's.
1: Good morning, Ricky.
4: Good morning. It's Wednesday.
1: Good morning. And June 3rd, here's what's going on in the news. Six states held primaries yesterday, Ricky, but the headline is Iowa, where farmer and businessman Zach Lund pulled off a major upset over a Trump-backed candidate in the GOP governor's race. In New Mexico, Democrat Deb Haaland, the former Interior Secretary, will face Republican Greg Hull, the former mayor of Rio Rancho. And if Haaland wins in November, she would become the first indigenous woman elected governor in U.S. history. California is still counting. However, the governor's race looks to be narrowing around Steve Hilton and Javier Becerra. Now in L.A., reality star Spencer Pratt is fighting for a runoff spot against Mayor Karen Bass. In other news, George Floyd's family is speaking out after members of the Minnesota GOP reportedly held a moment of silence for Derek Chauvin at their state convention. Chauvin, of course, is the former Minneapolis officer convicted of murdering Floyd.
4: Well, they're so open with their racism there. They have a moment of silence.
1: A moment of silence for a murderer.
4: Somebody that killed George Floyd. That's insane.
1: So this tribute comes just days after the anniversary of Floyd's death, Ricky, and relatives feel like people are getting comfortable making light of what happened. They also pointed to the backlash over a George Floyd joke made during a recent Kevin Hart roast. We've talked about this, saying they say the bigger concern, Ricky, is that Floyd's death is being treated less like a tragedy and more like a punchline or a political prop.
4: Absolutely.
1: And in Washington, the U.S. Supreme Court has cleared the way for Alabama to use a Republican-drawn congressional map in the upcoming midterms. A lower court had said that the map intentionally discriminated against black voters, but the high court blocked that ruling. So now Alabama can move forward with a map.
4: Yeah, they still, black folks, y'all still going to the Alabama UAB and Auburn games, helping them with tax dollars for the state.
1: Yeah.
4: That's crazy.
1: This map's going to eliminate
4: crazy.
1: One of Alabama's majority black districts.
4: I bet if those players walk away from Alabama and Auburn and all the other schools, I bet that'll get some minds changing real quick like they did in South Carolina. When Don Staley threatened to quit or whatever, that got a whole lot of things shaking and moving a little bit.
1: Exactly. Well, Ricky, Rock T is out, so I got a quick look at your sports. The NBA Finals tip-off is tonight with Wemby and the Spurs taking on Jalen Brunson and the Knicks. In the WNBA, Angel Reese hit a milestone with her 1,000th career point, while Shaq is calling out internet trolls for going after Reese and other female players. I'm Alfreda's in for Rock T. For info on these stories and more, go to RickySmileyMorningShow.com. 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
5: Drop it like it's hot. Drop it like it's hot.
6: So hot and
7: that's hot.
4: Woo.
7: You can catch me at the hot spot. It's the
4: BRAT. All right, y'all, time at the hot spot. What up, Brad?
8: What up, Ricky? Good morning, everybody. I'm your girl, Brad Tatat, and this is the hot spot where we bring you music, movies, and more. So let's get on off into it. Well, y'all, Dame Dash is not holding back when it comes to Jay-Z's Roots Picnic performance, and he was not feeling the bars or his hair. While on the Art of Dialogue podcast, here's what he said when he was asked about the diss.
9: I really still look at Jay as my brother. And I was like, all these years, just even amongst my crew, we would be like, he ain't gonna never say nothing until he's broke. So he hasn't said anything for 20 years. And I'm like, damn, I hope he's not broke. You know, it was whack. It was like a joke. Like, I would prefer the version of Jay that would have said something more clever And I felt bad because I was like, it must be embarrassing for him to now have to be on that stage, not the same version of himself, and still have to work at that age because he has to. So that was the brother in me, like, damn, because I know him. For him to have to come outside 20 years later, I just felt kind of like embarrassed for him a little bit because we all know him. And then I couldn't even hear the lyrics because the hairstyle was crazy. And I was like, why would they let him come outside like that?
1: Wow. You know really? What? Jay-Z broke?
8: Wow. Exact. Broke. We all know that that is not an issue.
0: He's coming off sounding like a hater.
8: Yeah, that's what it sounds like.
0: No. Yeah,
8: it's
0: like, bro.
8: Like,
0: you just,
8: bro.
0: You
8: can't everybody loved Jay-Z's hair, including me. The lyrics was crazy. You know what I'm saying? Like, what are you talking about? He's a lyrical genius. Like, you got some hate in your blood, bro.
1: Man, Brad, I had to look it up. Jay-Z is worth $2.8 billion. I would love to be that kind of broke.
8: That man is an entrepreneur if you ain't never seen one. He got all kinds of businesses and ventures and collaborations.
6: And the crazy thing is, even if Jay-Z lost 75% of his money, he's still a multi-hundred-something millionaire.
7: My Lord.
8: Well, Dame so Dash from also added, I don't think Drake can beat Kendrick, but I know Drake can beat Jay. I know that for a fact. Dame, you are a hater.
6: Yeah, he's officially a hater, bro.
8: Dang.
4: Brett.
8: You could have said something else. What? What, Ricky?
1: Ricky is dirty. You know what? What's wrong with you, man?
8: What's wrong with him? What's wrong with you?
6: I got a feeling it has something to do with
1: my I don't.
4: Y'all, oh, seen that, y'all seen that video on Facebook when that old lady got choked on popcorn?
1: Why do you send these things when we're working?
8: That is not funny to
4: somebody. It's always the little kernel that be on the
8: show. It's popcorn.
4: I done put it on Ricky Smiley Morning Show.
8: Oh, my God.
4: Ricky's so Brad, I'm crying.
8: That's not that funny.
4: Y'all know,
8: she okay?
1: Oh, God. God. It's taking
4: she's
1: over.
4: Fine. She's fine. But y'all know old people. They don't, you can't get old people popcorn.
6: We got to get you on some of Gary medication.
4: Yeah, y'all might have to give me on some.
8: Yeah.
4: Brad, look at the video.
6: What the hell's got to do with Dame
8: Dash?
6: I'm
8: not looking
1: exactly.
8: At that.
1: Or Jay-Z.
8: I will not laugh at that. No, not today, sir.
1: Man.
8: I'm tired of my stomach hurting.
6: Give him some of your pills.
4: Stop giving old people popcorn because they can't handle them kernels. Them kernels, they don't.
8: No.
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1: Slowly but surely, AI is seeping its way into every corner of our lives. One area perhaps I didn't expect is diet advice. A new study out of Turkey found that chatbots are recommending to teen boys and girls that they restrict their daily calories to dangerously low levels and eat a balance of nutrients that are kind of out of whack. Remember, teenagers are growing, one pediatrician told us. If they aren't getting enough nutrition, it can really stunt their growth on a number of levels. And in extreme cases, it can lead to significant health consequences. Large language models, LLMs, they are designed to agree with you. So if you're looking to lose weight, they're going to push you pretty hard in that direction. They also sometimes don't know how to tell the difference between good information and bad information. And you know who does? Your doctor. I'm Dr. Sanjay Gupta, helping you live a better life.
2: He's got ties. He's got socks. 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
7: 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The San Antonio Spurs are back in the NBA Finals for the first time in 12 years, and while Mitch Johnson is the one pacing on the sideline, make no mistake, the spirit of Greg Popovich is everywhere in that facility. The legend, endearingly called El Jefe, transitioned to the front office as president after a stroke ended his coaching career last season, and he has essentially become the team's elder statesman. Pop is crushing practices, he is visiting the locker room after the Western Conference Finals losses, and he is waiting at the airport to speak to Victor Wembanyama after their Western Conference Finals win. I love this advantage for San Antonio, and I can't wait to see how the Spurs perform in the NBA Finals. 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
14: For the ninth year in a row, Finland has been named the happiest country in the world. That's according to the World Happiness Report put out every year by the Wellbeing Research Center at the University of Oxford in the UK. Two other Nordic nations, Iceland and Denmark, came in at numbers 2 and 3. Now, having spent quite a bit of time in these countries over my 2.5 decades as a journalist, I can tell you that this is not at all that surprising. There's an entirely different way of thinking in these countries. We before me, you might say. In other words, the mentality is less adversarial and much more, we're all in this together. One other interesting thing that came up was that no matter where someone lived, the more time they spent on social media, the less happy they were. Want to smile? It's simple. Put your phone away for a bit. I'm Dr. Sanjay Gupta, helping you live a better life.
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Bold. Happy summer. Magic 107.3, home of the Ricky Smiley Morning Show, and it is with sad news that we confirm that the legendary singer, Peabo Bryson, has passed away at the age of 75. As you know, earlier in the week, Peabo had a stroke and has succumbed to that stroke. That legendary singer, Peabo Bryson, has passed away at the age of 75. We'll give you more details, but let's go back and enjoy the music of Peabo Bryson.

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It's Tessa. Here is Mike Clark Jr., Cups in the Air, Magic 107.3.

0: Do you know what today is? Not just hump day. It's National Repeat Day and National Egg Day. 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
1: June is Black Music Month, and we're celebrating 30 artists who changed the game of R&B. Today we salute Tina Turner. Eat the Cake Anime was an American-born singer, dancer, and actress widely celebrated as the queen of rock and roll, rising to fame as an explosive front woman of the Ike and Tina Turner Review. She later mounted a massive 1980s solo career, selling over 100 million records worldwide. She is in the Rock and Roll Hall of Fame first with Ike and Tina Turner in 1981, and then again as a solo artist in 2021. An icon, Tina Turner. We're honoring the profound influence, history, and cultural impact these artists have made to formulate music. 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

0: Charleston's best R&B is Magic 107.3. It's Tessa. And after reporting that he had had a stroke earlier this week, Peabo Bryson passed away at the age of 75 yesterday at a hospital over in Marietta, Georgia. Sources say that he died following complications after that stroke. His career spanning over 5 decades, Peabo was born in the upstate in Greenville, South Carolina. And so just the, you know, Can You Stop the Rain? That was... Oh, I was just about to sing it. So many hits, and we're honoring him. Wow. You know, I mean, and he just turned 75 this past April, too. So, and I do believe that he had a young child. His wife was about 30 years his junior, but they seemed to really be in love and, you know, had started a family. So, our prayers going out to his loved ones and his family, especially his children. Magic 107.3.
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8: You ever wake up in the middle of the night or maybe first thing in the morning and notice drool on your pillow? Unless you're sleeping next to someone who hasn't already seen all your good, bad, and ugly, it's probably not that big a deal and not anything to worry about unless it's something that just started happening recently. When people drool at night, it's often because of a stuffy nose, acid reflux, or being a mouth breather. People who sleep on their stomach or side are more likely to drool than someone who sleeps on their back. But in some cases, drooling at night can be a warning sign of something more serious, like dental issues, sleep apnea, or even early symptoms of Parkinson's disease. If you're at all concerned about this, the best place to start is with an ENT doctor, an ears, nose, and throat doctor. They can recommend a sleep study to possibly get some answers. I'm Dr. Sanjay Gupta, helping you live a better life.
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11: For the ninth year in a row, Finland has been named the happiest country in the world. That's according to the World Happiness Report put out every year by the Wellbeing Research Center at the University of Oxford in the UK. Two other Nordic nations, Iceland and Denmark, came in at numbers 2 and 3. Now, having spent quite a bit of time in these countries over my 2.5 decades as a journalist, I can tell you that this is not at all that surprising. There's an entirely different way of thinking in these countries. We before me, you might say. In other words, the mentality is less adversarial and much more, we're all in this together. One other interesting thing that came up was that no matter where someone lived, the more time they spent on social media, the less happy they were. Want to smile? It's simple. Put your phone away for a bit. I'm Dr. Sanjay Gupta, helping you live a better life.
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0: June is Black Music Month, and we're celebrating 30 artists who changed the game of R&B. Today we salute Tina Turner. Eat the Cake Anime was an American-born singer, dancer, and actress widely celebrated as the queen of rock and roll, rising to fame as an explosive front woman of the Ike and Tina Turner Review. She later mounted a massive 1980s solo career, selling over 100 million records worldwide. She is in the Rock and Roll Hall of Fame first with Ike and Tina Turner in 1981, and then again as a solo artist in 2021. An icon, Tina Turner. We're honoring the profound influence, history, and cultural impact these artists have made to formulate music. 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

0: My friends, Black Music Month, officially African American Music Appreciation Month. 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So you might learn something new. We got T.I. coming up after this.
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9: More and more people are using magnesium supplements to help them sleep. 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And do they really work? Well, first, let's talk about actual magnesium. 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And most people get enough of it simply from the foods they eat. Now, if you're not getting enough, there are a few different types of supplements you can try. 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Now, when it comes to the science, we looked into this, and I gotta say, there's not a lot of strong evidence that magnesium supplements will actually help you sleep. 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I'm Dr. Sanjay Gupta, helping you live a better life.
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4: 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This is according to Dana Santis, a strength and conditioning specialist. Even though you walk every day, Dana does say you can make small adjustments to immediately improve your walking mechanics. 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
1: June is Black Music Month, and we're celebrating 30 artists who changed the game of R&B. Today we salute Tina Turner. Eat the Cake Anime was an American-born singer, dancer, and actress widely celebrated as the queen of rock and roll, rising to fame as an explosive front woman of the Ike and Tina Turner Review. She later mounted a massive 1980s solo career, selling over 100 million records worldwide. She is in the Rock and Roll Hall of Fame first with Ike and Tina Turner in 1981, and then again as a solo artist in 2021. An icon, Tina Turner. We're honoring the profound influence, history, and cultural impact these artists have made to formulate music. 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

0: Piccolo Spoleto wrapping up this week. Kids Day at the West Ashley Farmers Market this afternoon from 3 until 5. Piccolo Spoleto finale for the kids is from 4 to 6 at Hampton Park on Saturday, followed by the finale of Piccolo Spoleto at 6 p.m., honoring the women of rock and roll. Janet Jackson and D'Angelo coming up right after this.
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11: Recent survey conducted by Common Sense Media found one-third of teenagers prefer AI companions over humans for serious conversations. There's a term for that, social offloading. And experts we talked to warned that this habit could be stunting emotional growth, leaving an already isolated generation who came of age during the pandemic even less prepared for the messiness of human interaction. Sure, AI can help you polish whatever it is you're looking to say, but that's not very human, right? It's the messiness that makes our interactions with each other so real. It's also what makes them so validating, help us to develop our confidence, our voice, our deep bonds with each other. Psychiatrists we talked to encouraged turning to family or friends when you're struggling to express yourself. They are keen to help. I'm Dr. Sanjay Gupta, helping you live a better life.

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0: over 5 decades, some of the biggest hits, you know, duets with Celine Dion, and also Regina Bell, just some great music. Peebo was also born in Greenville, South Carolina, so he's a native son. And sad news to report with that. We've got more of Charleston's Best R&B, Mary J. Blige, after this.
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17: Heart disease is still the leading cause of death here in the United States and around the world. But what if there was something you could do earlier in life to reduce the odds of becoming a statistic? Well, here in the United States, tens of millions of adults already take a statin to lower their cholesterol. But new guidance put out by the American College of Cardiology and the American Heart Association now emphasize that treating high cholesterol sooner could significantly reduce a person's lifetime risk of heart attack or stroke. How early are we talking? In your 30s, believe it or not. Of course, you need to talk to your doctor about whether statins are right for you, but you should know that the evidence is really starting to stack up that shows the earlier you get a jump on reducing lifelong exposure to plaque-causing lipids and lipoproteins, the better the odds are going to be for you. Make sure you get your cholesterol checked. That's the first step. I'm Dr. Sanjay Gupta, helping you live a better life.

If you hadn't heard, R&B singer Peebo Bryson passed away yesterday at the age of 75 at a hospital in Marietta, Georgia, after suffering complications from a stroke. His career spanning

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country girl. Y'all, why was the food delivery driver, the person doing the shopping at the Harris Teeter in West Ashley, why'd she get into it with the general manager and they get to fighting in the store? Now I know why there's a security guard at the Harris Teeter West Ashley, because I'm like, why is there a security guard when I've gone there before? Now I know why. It's not safe anywhere.

Right now, it's me, Tessa, but tonight, starting at 7, it's Stevie Bird. And he has a whole stack of love songs, too, starting at 10. 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
1: June is Black Music Month, and we're celebrating 30 artists who changed the game of R&B. Today we salute Tina Turner. Eat the Cake Anime was an American-born singer, dancer, and actress widely celebrated as the queen of rock and roll, rising to fame as an explosive front woman of the Icon Tina Turner Review. She later mounted a massive 1980s solo career, selling over 100 million records worldwide. She is in the Rock and Roll Hall of Fame first with Icon Tina Turner in 1981, and then again as a solo artist in 2021. An icon, Tina Turner. We're honoring the profound influence, history, and cultural impact these artists have made to formulate music. 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

0: Magic 107.3, time now for your spiritual download for your Thursday. And talking about grief, and I know many of us are still going through it right now, and my thoughts and my prayers are with you. But there is surprising comfort in the midst of grief. Can anything good come from it? From mourning a deep loss, from weeping over a profoundly heavy heartache. While grief is a necessary part of life, no one longs to grieve. But in the second beatitude, a series of promises Jesus made about God's kingdom, Jesus said this: "Blessed are those who mourn, for they shall be comforted." That's Matthew chapter 5, verse 4. No one can appreciate rain more than someone who's lived in the desert. No one can value food more than someone who's truly been starving. And no one can know God as their comforter like someone who's desperately needed comfort. Unfortunately, death, decay, and disappointment are a part of this world. But even in our sorrow and suffering, God stands ready to comfort us in unique and meaningful ways that only He can. The Holy Spirit is often called the Comforter, as well as Helper, Counselor, or Advocate. But regardless of what He's called, it's always who He is. Even in our grief, He's always a God who has our best in mind. And so how does God comfort us? He does this through His Spirit, through His Word, and by working in and through His people. Do you have the eyes to see how He's pursuing you? Have you opened your heart to His comfort? If you are a follower of Christ who is mourning today, remember Jesus Himself promised that you will be comforted. He's always good, He's always faithful, and He's right here, ready to help you. So today's prayer: God, you see those who mourn and you promise to comfort them. Please bring healing to our hearts when we grieve. Give hope to those feeling hopeless and strength to anyone feeling overwhelmed. Show us just how close you are in the midst of our mourning. In Jesus' name, amen. That's your spiritual download. Hope you could have used that today. Magic 107.3.
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6: Eating a healthy diet is not only good for you physically, it can also keep your brain sharp as you age. According to a new study out of China, people who most closely followed the MIND diet slowed aging in key structures inside their brains by more than 2 years. The MIND diet is a combination of the Mediterranean diet, which we talk a lot about, and the DASH diet, which stands for Dietary Approaches to Stop Hypertension. All three of these diets are similar, but the MIND diet puts more of an emphasis on berries, beans, leafy green vegetables, fish, poultry, whole grains, olive oil, and nuts. You're not going to eat foods with a lot of saturated fat. We're talking cheese, butter, red meat, or anything fried. You really don't have to eat like this 100% of the time. That's the key. Just do the best that you can. I'm Dr. Sanjay Gupta, helping you live a better life.
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1: Recent survey conducted by Common Sense Media found one-third of teenagers prefer AI companions over humans for serious conversations. There's a term for that, social offloading. And experts we talked to warned that this habit could be stunting emotional growth, leaving an already isolated generation who came of age during the pandemic even less prepared for the messiness of human interaction. Sure, AI can help you polish whatever it is you're looking to say, but that's not very human, right? It's the messiness that makes our interactions with each other so real. It's also what makes them so validating, help us to develop our confidence, our voice, our deep bonds with each other. Psychiatrists we talked to encouraged turning to family or friends when you're struggling to express yourself. They are keen to help. I'm Dr. Sanjay Gupta, helping you live a better life.
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0: A beautiful Wednesday, plenty of sunshine, a little breeze out there, highs in the low 80s.
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1: June is Black Music Month, and we're celebrating 30 artists who changed the game of R&B. Today we salute Tina Turner. Eat the Cake Anime was an American-born singer, dancer, and actress widely celebrated as the queen of rock and roll, rising to fame as an explosive front woman of the Ike and Tina Turner Revue. She later mounted a massive 1980s solo career, selling over 100 million records worldwide. She is in the Rock and Roll Hall of Fame first with Ike and Tina Turner in 1981, and then again as a solo artist in 2021. An icon, Tina Turner. We're honoring the profound influence, history, and cultural impact these artists have made to formulate music. 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
10: You ever wake up in the middle of the night or maybe first thing in the morning and notice drool on your pillow? Unless you're sleeping next to someone who hasn't already seen all your good, bad, and ugly, it's probably not that big a deal and not anything to worry about, unless it's something that just started happening recently. When people drool at night, it's often because of a stuffy nose, acid reflux, or being a mouth breather. People who sleep on their stomach or side are more likely to drool than someone who sleeps on their back. But in some cases, drooling at night can be a warning sign of something more serious, like dental issues, sleep apnea, or even early symptoms of Parkinson's disease. If you're at all concerned about this, the best place to start is with an ENT doctor, an ears, nose, and throat doctor. They can recommend a sleep study to possibly get some answers. I'm Dr. Sanjay Gupta, helping you live a better life.
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14: A Better Life with Dr. Sanjay Gupta.
15: Eating a healthy diet is not only good for you physically, it can also keep your brain sharp as you age. According to a new study out of China, people who most closely followed the MIND diet slowed aging in key structures inside their brains by more than 2 years. The MIND diet is a combination of the Mediterranean diet, which we talk a lot about, and the DASH diet, which stands for Dietary Approaches to Stop Hypertension. All three of these diets are similar. But the MIND diet puts more of an emphasis on berries, beans, leafy green vegetables, fish, poultry, whole grains, olive oil, and nuts. You're not going to eat foods with a lot of saturated fat. We're talking cheese, butter, red meat, or anything fried. You really don't have to eat like this 100% of the time. That's the key. Just do the best that you can. I'm Dr. Sanjay Gupta, helping you live a better life.
16: He's got ties. He's got socks. 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Treat your dad to a $5,000 basement barbecue or backyard upgrade. Pop gets to pick. 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
3: Ladies and gentlemen, put your hands together for DL Hughley.
0: So of course it's Black Music Month and Pride Month.
4: Yeah.
0: So we can have Black Pride is what
4: absolutely. I'm proud to love Black music.
0: A lot of primaries, one in California in particular. I guess the race for the governor is set. I guess the race for the mayor. Here's what galls the hell out of me. I remember when Trump so mishandled the COVID epidemic that he lost an election that he's still claiming he won. All he had to do was pretend like he cared what was happening, right?
4: Right.
0: He lost that election, right? And then after he lost, he sent hordes of people to attack the Capitol. And America still decided he should be president over the qualified black woman.
4: Yeah.
0: Right?
4: Yeah.
5: Sure did.
4: Unbelievable.
0: The podcast bros were the same podcast bros who are now weighing in, who don't live in Los Angeles, are now telling us that this Spencer Pratt, who is a frat boy, conspiracy theorist, would be a better candidate for mayor, better mayor than Karen Bass. But right. Isn't it funny how they'll let a white dude take the country to the brink? Like, he's so mishandled COVID that people are, that more people die. Like, remember the Sunshine and Bleach?
4: Yeah.
0: They let that dude in, and then that very dude told them he would fix everything day one, and nothing's fixed. He would not start new wars. And that, so isn't it funny how you will, and the refrain is, give him more time. Well, you won't give her more time for problems that have been institutional.
4: Mm. Yep.
0: Nah, that's all right. Last time we listened to you, we're in the shape we're in right now. So no, that's all right. And last time, I jumped out and said some things about a qualified black woman that I know hurt them. I ain't doing this time. Next time, I'm a bit has my bets early. There's no way in hell that dude should ever. It's crazy to me that no matter how qualified you are, if you gone to school, if you have tenure, if you've worked hard, your qualifications will still be questioned. But a white dude only has to appear in a reality show.
4: Yeah. Yeah, podcast, TV show, radio show, something.
5: Insurrectionist.
0: And the last time we listened to the podcast, bros, look what happened. Now they're silent. So stay silent. If you're going to stay silent about what you got us to do now, don't weigh into our thing. Do that. Why don't you talk to Texas where they're about to, where they're on the verge of electing a criminal and a pedophile sister. Do that. Mm-hmm. Don't weigh in on us. Last time we listened to you, the country got f***ed up. Nah, I'm all right. I'll stick with what I know to be best. Happy birthday to Anderson Cooper. Happy birthday to Emma P. Hall. Happy birthday to Al Horford. Happy birthday to Life Jennings. Happy birthday to Denise Williams. Silly. Remember, I used to love that song. Mm-hmm. Happy birthday to Rafael Nadal. Happy birthday to Jalen Suggs. Happy birthday to Jill Biden out on her book tour. Happy birthday, posthumously, of course, to Josephine Baker. Happy birthday to Curtis Mayfield. Freddie's dead. Happy birthday to Tony Curtis. And, of course, our heartfelt condolences to Peebo Bryson.
5: Yes. Indeed.
4: Yes,
0: he's
5: just crazy. We were just talking about that yesterday.
0: He made a pompadour and epaulets look cool. He did, man. Like, so him and who was the other dude who used to wear the shoulder pads with the, who was that?
5: Colonel Abrams.
0: Him and Colonel Abrams. Had everybody look like that in a club, all goofy, but they did it cool. So rest in peace. We got a great show lined up for you. Jazz will tell us what's trending. I'm going to do my part and have a little note from the GED section right now. Here's Arrested Development. It is the DL Hughley
6: Tennessee.
0: Show.
6: Tennessee. Tennessee.
7: Tennessee.
6: Tennessee.
7: Tennessee.

0: Tennessee.
1: That was Arrested Development Tennessee. 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We're covering the top stories of the day with what's trending. That's up at the Bruno Mars. It's the D.O. Hughley Show. Just a

0: go. Jazzman.
1: What, man?
0: Tell these good people what's trending.
1: Well, a lot of people are talking about the antics of graduation ceremonies, which are going on right now and have been for the past couple of weeks, depending on where you are. The most recent, a grad out of Chicago, female, was denied her diploma after she did the splits on stage. Now, her mom came out in her defense, and said she had on a very long dress all the way to the ground, so you couldn't really see anything. The student, who, by the way, has a 3.5 grade average and has already been accepted to a university to study medicine, says that she told everybody what she was going to do. She said, I told the principal, I told
0: give
1: my mom, I told everybody. Give her her diploma.
0: What's with the punitive thing? You lost.
1: You could see as she finished, yes, and she did her little split, and she got up and waved and clapped, and everybody was excited, and she walks over to the principal, and the principal's like, don't give her nothing.
0: You can't do that, dumbass. Even if you don't do it now, you're going to give it to her. She earned it.
1: You're going to give it to her later, yep.
0: You, even if you don't, this is all that control kind of thing. Mm-hmm. You're not my principal anymore. I'm a grown person. I'm going off to college.
1: Leave
0: okay,
1: me alone.
0: Okay, I did something silly. Leave me alone. Now, I never had that experience because I never graduated.
1: No, of course not. You didn't walk.
0: But I'm just saying, leave the bride alone. Leave her alone.
1: But it is a big conversation on social media as to what is and what is not appropriate at a college, at a high school graduation when you cross. You know, there are a lot of people, even during commencement speeches or after at college universities, you have a lot of people who, if you're cute, there's a lot of people who popped.
2: Yep.
1: You know, it's a lot of people who do a ton of different things. But my thing is, in that moment that you've worked for four hard years, whether it was in high school or college, I know you don't know about either of those, but it is a celebratory situation. You're excited. You're happy to be starting a whole new, you know, a whole new path in life. I don't understand why they're so upset.
0: Give me what I earn and stay out of my business. We ain't never got to see each other again. You're going to give me what I earn later on. This is about some power thing. Move.
2: Always.
1: Yeah. Always, move. Always trying to control. And speaking of saying move, wow. You know, we talked a little bit about Jay-Z and his freestyle kind of spraying a little bit of everybody. Well, he sprayed Dame Dash. We know that. And Dame Dash is fired back saying Jay-Z's breath has always smelled bad. And he turned around and chewed big red gum. He's like, I hope he's not doing that again.
0: Well,
1: and then
0: he said
1: he's dressed like a microphone.
0: I wouldn't take dental advice from the dude who got the dentist from Predator.
2: Yeah.
0: I wouldn't do that.
2: Yeah.
0: You know your breath is bad when your teeth jump out. So stop it.
1: Yes. Period.
0: Stop it. Dame Dash is a hater. Every time you can't just do a show without telling me how you a boss and how you know everything. Why can't you ever do an interview without mentioning anybody else?
1: Yeah.
2: Yep.
1: Yeah. Or criticizing people, because remember, that's what he did last time. He said, if you have a 9-to-5 job, you know, you ain't going nowhere.
0: But I remember that.
2: That's why
0: you blind NY and one eye and your teeth are going chill.
2: That's why Jay-Z mentioned him in a freestyle, because they've been taking shots at him for
0: years.
1: For sure. Yeah.
0: Stop.
1: But that's what's trending.
0: All right, coming up, we got a little note from the GD section. That's up in 15 minutes. It's the D.L. Hughley Show.
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11: 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Say no to the beast and say no to Billy Webster. 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

0: It is election season, and sometimes I can't tell whether the candidates are trolling or actually running for office. Case in point, the gubernatorial candidate in Ohio, Vivek Ramaswamy, is on a little bit in controversy because he said that he thinks a baby is safer in Chicago than it would be, a black baby is safer in Chicago than it would be in the womb of a black woman. What's interesting is Vivek Ramaswamy has made his bones by saying very inflammatory things about black people. And it's interesting because he's running for governor of Ohio, and Cleveland has a much higher crime rate than Chicago. So it's interesting you would do that. But this is the kind of season we are. Also, several people had their primaries, including California. And of course, Karen Bass is now against reality brat Spencer Pratt, right? Now, what happened the last time America voted for a reality star that was supported by a podcaster over the competent black woman? Aren't we doing that right now?
1: Mm-hmm.
0: What happened the last time that happened? And those who don't learn from history, repeat it. I remember when Donald Trump mismanaged COVID so bad. You remember the dude who let people die because he would rather, I don't want to have tests. Let's just stop testing and then the numbers go down. Or bleach and sunshine will make it go away. He's so mishandled. He lost the election, fomented an insurrection, attacked the Capitol, and they still gave him a second bite of the apple. In this iteration of his presidency, he said, I'm going to have prices down. We ain't going to be no new wars. None of that has happened. None of that. He's a fraud. He's a sexual assaulter. He's on the Epstein list. None of that matter. And the very people who told you he would be the right guy are now telling you who should be the mayor of Los Angeles. What happened the last time you took the unqualified reality star over the competent black woman? Where are you at right now? You can barely afford gas or hamburgers. More bankruptcies. More personal bankruptcies and foreign bankruptcies than any point in our history. Any point in our history. And the thing that galls me the most, I don't care what your qualifications, I don't care if you are you've gone to school, you have a degree, you have tenure at your job and experience, and you're a black woman, even your qualifications will still be questioned. Your ability to do the job will still be questioned. If you are a white guy, all you gotta do is be a reality star. They're mad at homeless. Homeless been around since the 1970s. There are a lot of problems in the state of California, in the city of Los Angeles. No more so than anybody else, but a lot of them. And all of them started primarily before the black woman had her first term. Isn't it ironic how you'll give an assaulter, a sexual assaulter, a dude on the Epstein list, a fraud, a felon, a dude who started wars and who's robbing this country blind? Isn't it ironic that you will give him a second chance, but tell me the black woman who in office for 3 years should have fixed these institutional problems? Miss me with that. Why would I listen to the very people who got us right here? Unless here is where you think we should be. That's a little note from the GED section. Got a jazz report coming up in 15 minutes. It's the D.O. Hughley Show.

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1: Defense Secretary Pete Hegseth blocked at least seven officers from being promoted to one-star admirals in what appears to be his latest attack on diversity and woke beliefs in the military's upper ranks. Hegseth's move targeted at least two women, two black men, and three white men, and it appeared to violate the U.S. military's political and merit-based promotional rules. The move marks the latest in a series of firings and personnel decisions by Hegseth and came just days after he delivered the speech to graduates at the U.S. Military Academy. Academy at West Point.
2: Let's be clear. The attack on DEI and woke begun after America had a come to Jesus moment on the death of George Floyd.
3: Correct. Mm-hmm.
2: That is why they're still bringing that up.
1: Yep.
2: Every time America moves forward, there's a backlash. This is the backlash.
3: Mm-hmm.
2: And that's why telling jokes like that have a thing. That's why. Because George Floyd wasn't just a guy. It was a guy that made America see itself. And they had to destroy him. And then they had to attack everything that comes as a result of it. And this is what you got right now.
3: Yep.
2: The death of woke is directly attributed to the death of George Floyd.
1: Yep.
2: So
1: you got
2: that's why when you tell jokes at roast, you got to be ready for the fact that these things are always in play.
1: Well, here's some good news for you. Maybe, maybe not. Scientists now say they know the number of push-ups that you can do that might indicate your risk of developing heart problems. Now, if you can do 11 push-ups or more, you have a 64% lower risk of a cardiovascular event compared to those who can do less than that. If you can do 21 push-ups or more, 75% lower risk than those who, I guess, can only do less than 10. And if you can do 40 or more push-ups, you have a 96% less risk of any heart problems.
2: Yeah.
1: How many push-ups can you do?
2: 50.
1: Going straight?
2: It ain't nothing.
1: Or you got a break?
2: Yeah, of course. No, not without. No, not at all. Not
1: okay,
2: at all.
1: Okay, I'm just checking.
2: So I'm 96%. So let me finish this cigar since you gave me this good news.
3: They ain't say nothing about stroke, though. So.
1: They ain't say nothing about it. Ooh, yeah, wow.
3: Just keep on doing it.
2: Then let me put it back down. Okay.
4: Right. This is very interesting. This is an influencer, and a lot of these things come because we have a show to do and their podcast, and it's an influencer. I don't know who you influence to do anything, but okay. An influencer discusses the narrative that black men don't like black women, especially when they have money. Take a listen to it.
5: It's a narrative that we hear about black men.
6: They don't get married.
5: They don't like who?
6: Oh, they don't like black women.
7: Well, yeah.
5: The national average for black men who are married, what are they married to?
7: It's got to be black women.
5: Black women at what percentage?
7: Ooh.
5: Over 85%. But it don't matter, though, because once they make money, that's when they go get white women.
6: White women, yeah.
5: The national average for making over $200,000, black men, right? Mm-hmm. How many of those women, men are married to black women?
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8: A better life with Dr. Sanjay Gupta.
9: Slowly but surely, AI is seeping its way into every corner of our lives. One area perhaps I didn't expect is diet advice. A new study out of Turkey found that chatbots are recommending to teen boys and girls that they restrict their daily calories to dangerously low levels and eat a balance of nutrients that are kind of out of whack. Remember, teenagers are growing, one pediatrician told us. If they aren't getting enough nutrition, it can really stunt their growth on a number of levels. And in extreme cases, it can lead to significant health consequences. Large language models, LLMs, they are designed to agree with you. So if you're looking to lose weight, they're going to push you pretty hard in that direction. They also sometimes don't know how to tell the difference between good information and bad information. And you know who does? Your doctor. I'm Dr. Sanjay Gupta, helping you live a better life.
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0: 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It's the DL Hughley Show. And we're back.
1: The question that we're asking, an influencer discusses the narrative that black men don't like black women, especially when they have money. Where do you think that narrative came from? We're going to go to our social media platform, especially, okay, what did they say? Nothing.
2: So we got Byron from South Dakota. Byron from South Dakota says, idiots. That's where it came from.
1: I know that I personally know some men who are jealous of women, personally. I don't think that that is a pervasive notion, but I think like anything else, like, here's what tends to happen. If you say anything about one person, like when Stephen A said what he said about Jasmine McCracken, black woman got incensed, even though he was talking to one person. Or if a individual has a problem with a guy, then it becomes more pervasive than just, like, you know what I mean? Or if somebody has a bad relationship with their baby father, it becomes a pervasive mindset. So I'm sure that there are some people who've had run-ins with dudes who don't seem like they like it. I do know men who don't seem like they have a lot of respect and hold women in low esteem. I do know some men like that. But I think that that's, but I think that those are individuals. I don't think that I would say, I wonder where that whole idea that it's as pervasive as people talk, pervasive enough to do a podcast about, I don't know where it came from.
3: I mean, I don't know where it came from either. I mean, I do agree that sometimes a narrative can be pervasive based on one person's perspective.
1: Use your own word.
3: Right? However, I think there's also something called a trend that you can look at. And even though it might be just one person who says it, there can also be some historical data behind it to say, well, just not my viewpoint.
1: Data
3: but also
1: would mean you have to collect
3: this, and this. I think, you know, well, you can collect it yourself. I don't think it has to be scientifically done. I mean, I'm speaking specifically about, like, say, for instance, if I said, you know, I don't know, something. If I said men were most black fathers were deadbeat dads, which I would not say and I do not agree with. But if I said that and then I also said, you know, I know 50 men who don't take care of their children, then I think that I could use that as at least a sampling of, you know, the people at least in my sphere or in my neighborhood who don't take care of their kids. And I would say something like
1: that.
3: When
1: somebody says data is acquired a lot of different ways. You do case studies, you do blind studies, you ask people from different great groups, different ages, different, you know, different phases in their life. So I think that we are when we use words.
3: But that's
1: like
3: not all
1: data,
3: the time, by the way. Just so you know, sometimes data does not come from a lot of people. Sometimes a study is done on a small group of people, and they use that to reflect
1: a
3: larger group of people.
1: Where's that study at?
3: What? Where's what study?
1: I mean, Sam, where has a study been done that comports with what this person is saying? An influencer discusses the narrative that black men don't like black women, especially when they have money. Where do you think that narrative came from is the question. 877-242-2426. We'll get to your calls in a bit. It's the DL Hughley Show.
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7: Did you know that almost half the vegetables and more than three quarters of the fruit that we eat in this country come from just one state, California? Yeah, it's true. And according to a new report by the Environmental Working Group, a health advocacy organization, a lot of this produce is tainted with PFAS, which are sometimes referred to as forever chemicals. Why? Well, the EPA says pesticides keep America's food supply safe, abundant, and affordable. And of course, these chemicals are used in every state, not just California. Now, if you are worried, though, about how much you're consuming, the best thing to do is to buy organic produce, if and when you can. Organic or not, you should rinse all fruits and vegetables under running water. Don't use any soap. And as one epidemiologist told us, use a brush on sturdier items like carrots, potatoes, and cucumbers. I'm Dr. Sanjay Gupta, helping you live a better life.
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0: An influencer says let me let you hear it.
1: Destroying the black family has been on the forefront of the mind of the people who created this country. Mm. How do you destroy the black wealth in this country?
2: Yeah.
1: Destroy the black family. Mm. Make black women think that black men don't love them. Mm. Make black men think that black women don't respect them. That's all a fallacy.
0: Where do you think that notion came from? I know for me, when I was younger, my mother was she's the most formidable human being I know. Now, I don't know that I would call what she did to me abuse, but I would say that people who've been around us think it is. I would say, like my uncle and other, so I would never call my interaction with my mother abuse, but I think we don't have a good, I see her a certain way, right? Mm-hmm. Maybe a lot of people have had experiences like that, so I think it's all lived experiences. But Skip, you were saying something about,
3: yeah, even the influencer. If you listen to what he says, you know, it's a fallacy. Black men don't like black women. Oh, when they get money, and he pulled up the national average, and it's like 90-some% of black men that make over 200,000, whatever the figure is, like what we would consider has money, have black wives. Now, yeah, you do see some.
0: They don't have to like them, though. They don't have to like them. They can talk behind their back. I mean, that's what you do.
3: Right? Well, yeah.
0: I think that one of the things we got to be careful of is our experiences. Like, there is, I would say it's a pretty popular notion that black men are in society in general, that there is a notion that black men aren't good fathers. Which the CDC has data that says isn't true.
2: Right.
0: Right?
2: Mm-hmm.
0: But there would be people who would argue, because of their lived experiences, that was true, right?
2: Right. Yeah, but I think, you know, everybody can say that about everything, right? Because the way you feel about certain things and your opinion comes from your experience.
0: Right.
2: Like, I remember when I first met you, you said, I don't like pretty girls because they act a particular way.
0: And they do.
2: Or,
0: but
2: that's based on your experience. You also said you don't like young girls because they stink.
0: They do stink.
2: That's based on your experience, right?
0: It's not true.
2: No, that's not true.
0: It's even you who said you didn't.
2: No, wait a minute.
0: You said when you were younger, you didn't.
2: No, no, no. I have never said young girls stink.
0: I said it.
2: Right. And I've never said I don't like young girls because they stink. I've never said that.
0: I said that.
2: Because there's no data to say that all young girls stink.
0: It's a nose. It's a good place
2: for
0: a stick
2: up.
0: I think that when you're younger, you're not as aware of personal hygiene as you are. Like I used to only take a bath once a week when I was a teenager.

0: So an influencer says this.
1: It's a narrative that we hear about black men.
2: They don't get married.
1: No. They don't like who?
2: Oh, they don't like black women.
3: Well, yeah.
0: Where do you think that came from? 877-242-2426. All right, we're going to be getting to your calls directly. It is the D.L. Hughley Show.

0: Influencer says this.
1: It's the narrative that we hear about black men.
2: They don't get married.
1: They don't like who?
2: Oh, they don't like black women.
3: Well, yeah.
1: The national average for black men who are married, what are they married to?
3: It's got to be black women.
1: Black women at what percentage? Ooh. Over 85%. But it don't matter, though, because once they make money, that's when they go get white women.
2: White women, yeah.
1: The national average for making over $200,000, black men, right? Mm-hmm. How many of those men are married to black women?
3: I'll give them about a cool
1: 95%.
3: 95?
0: Junius, where do you think that notion came from?
4: Well, it could come from various sources, primarily, you know, preconceived notions, you know, especially some that are based on prejudice and dialogue that has been long expressed about black men in particular.
0: I think there was stuff like what happened with Stephen A. Smith. Like there, like when he said what he said about, for instance, I'm just using that the latest incident. Mm-hmm. Like that was a national incident, right?
5: Yeah.
0: I think that a lot of black women took that as a personal affront, and they have this view of him in this instance that he doesn't necessarily like black women, right? Would you say that?
5: Or well, I would also say, I think whenever you say something bad about someone that you really like and you hold in high esteem, I think a lot of people are going to come to your defense.
0: Right.
5: Right?
0: Right.
5: Like we black women love Jasmine Crockett because she stands up, she speaks, in, at least in most black women's opinion, the truth, and she holds people's feet to the fire. So we like her. So if you go for her, it's like going for Beyonce. The Beehive right. is going to come for you.
0: And I think that's what happened. And especially when you're assessing the way she talks in her vernacular.
5: Yes, the way she looks and this right. stuff. Of so course, black women are going to come to
0: you. And I think that a lot of people, because on the ascent, we have seen a lot of men. Not a lot, I don't know what, how you could categorize it. A lot of people have said things that were probably derogatory about successful women for all kinds of reasons.
5: Yeah.
0: And so I could see how the zeitgeist might be, you know, permeated with people who have that mentality. More of your calls are coming up. It's the D.L. Hughley Show.
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5: It's Black Music Month. 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
18: If you're caring for an aging parent, you may feel quite often that you're alone in what you're doing. But you're not. Not by a long shot. According to a new report by the Pew Research Center, 10% of U.S. adults are caring for a parent over age 65. Millions more are caring for a spouse or partner 65 or older. Beyond the sheer numbers, this report, perhaps unsurprisingly, found a major difference in caregiver well-being between men and women. One psychologist we spoke to suggested thinking 5 years in the future and imagining where you are right now. Will you be glad you took something on, or regretful that you didn't? You also need to cut yourself some slack, he said, especially women. Don't try to shoulder all of the burden by yourself. You might need to ask for help before you burn out. You'll be so glad you did. I'm Dr. Sanjay Gupta, helping you live a better life.

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0: the question we're asking an influencer says that, you know, there's this attitude that men don't like, black men don't like black women with money. Here is what he said.
1: Destroying the black family has been on the forefront of the mind of the people who created this country. Mm. How do you destroy the black wealth in this country?
2: Yeah.
1: Destroy the black family. Mm. Make black women think that black men don't love them. Mm. Make black men think that black women don't respect them. That's all a fallacy.
0: Where do you think that came from? That's the question we're posing to. We're going right to the phones.
3: That's what any person, though, black men, women, white men, whatever. I feel like once you access to a certain amount of funds, you want to explore the unknown, things that you never got a chance to explore before. I'm just as shocked as the sisters that said, wow, 95% of black men is married to black women, but these same black men that are wealthy and that are doing well for themselves would not divorce their black wife, but they definitely will cheat on their black wife with females of the other race. I don't believe that they would necessarily leave them. I feel like our black men got smarter than the past. So I don't feel like they would necessarily leave them in this day and age, but I do feel like they would definitely cheat on them with other ethnicities and groups and races of women.
4: A black woman is everything, right? I think that there's got to be like a dunce or someone, you know, something that happened. His daddy dishonored his mother or something like that right there. He had some problems or something. But I think a black man should honor a black woman to the fullest, you know, no matter what, how much money a white woman got, how much money he got. A black woman should honor a black woman to the fullest. Because I got friends, you know, cheat on their black women. Then come home after they had sex with their black woman, with their white woman, and get in the bed with their black woman. That's a no-no for me, right? I never had sex with a white woman before, nothing like this. All black women, you know. So a black brother should honor a black sister just like he honored his mother.
3: So about the 95% narrative, that's definitely false. Black men will struggle with a sister, but as soon as it's time for them to get something, to get somewhere, they will get with a white woman or another woman, another race. Like the black woman ain't capable of having money, or the black woman is not able to love him with the money or whatever, you know. But yeah, so I don't believe the 95% narrative. That's definitely false. I don't know where it came from. I don't know where he got that from, but that is not the truth.
5: They need to look at the Pew Foundation data, PEW. It has documented data about marriage among African Americans. And black women are the least married of all female groups in the United States. I don't subscribe to the notion that black men don't marry black women. I'm married to a black man, and all my friends are. But there is data out there to talk about some of the numbers.
6: I'm a 68-year-old black male from Birmingham, Alabama, and I think it's still all come from slavery. Because we were taught not to like each other. We were taught not to like, dark don't like a bright. And as men came along and women started making it, you know, we just didn't want a black woman to be our boss or a woman period to be our boss. And me personally, I just never did like Oprah. It wasn't nothing personal. I just didn't like her as a person. But it wasn't because she had a lot of money. It's just because I didn't like her.
0: An influencer discusses the narrative that black men don't like black women, especially when they have money. Where do you think that narrative came from is the question. 877-242-2426. We'll get to your calls in a bit. It's the DL Hubert Show.

0: the question we're asking, a influencer says this.
1: It's the narrative that we hear about black men.
2: They don't get married.
1: They don't like who?
2: Oh, they don't like black women.
3: Well, yeah.
1: The national average for black men who are married, what are they married to?
3: It's got to be black women.
1: Black women at what percentage? Ooh. Over 85%. But it don't matter, though, because once they make money, that's when they go get white women.
2: White women, yeah.
1: The national average for making over $200,000, black men, right? Mm-hmm. How many of those women, men are married to black women?
3: I give them about a cool
1: 95%.
3: 95?
0: Where do you think that attitude, that idea came from? We're going to the phone.
4: Hey, I hate to say it, but that narrative came from women themselves. I mean, where else would it come from? I mean, like you said, I feel like a woman would get done wrong by maybe a past relationship she's had, and now she's blaming the whole gender. I don't think men would come out and be like, oh yeah, we date white women, because most of us don't. I mean, we love our black women. So, I mean, that I feel like that narrative came from women themselves. They got to heal.
5: Why is it always on black women? How come nobody has the question of why is white women always choosing black men? Why is it always, how come it isn't when you look at a person whose hair is as kinky as yours, whose lips is as thick as yours, when you look at someone whose butt is as high as yours and you reject it, why is it black women's fault when you reject it?

0: comedians and some of the up-and-coming, some of the funniest up-and-coming comedians that are going to be a staff. We got it for you. That's coming up in 10 minutes. It's the D.L. Hughley Show.
1: 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Hughley Show app.
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1: A better life with Dr. Sanjay Gupta.
10: Slowly but surely, AI is seeping its way into every corner of our lives. One area perhaps I didn't expect is diet advice. A new study out of Turkey found that chatbots are recommending to teen boys and girls that they restrict their daily calories to dangerously low levels and eat a balance of nutrients that are kind of out of whack. Remember, teenagers are growing, one pediatrician told us. If they aren't getting enough nutrition, it can really stunt their growth on a number of levels. And in extreme cases, it can lead to significant health consequences. Large language models, LLMs, they are designed to agree with you. So if you're looking to lose weight, they're going to push you pretty hard in that direction. They also sometimes don't know how to tell the difference between good information and bad information. And you know who does? Your doctor. I'm Dr. Sanjay Gupta, helping you live a better life.
1: He's got ties. He's got socks. Give him a gift that really rocks. Treat your dad to a $5,000 basement barbecue or backyard upgrade. Pop gets to pick. Head to our website to enter this

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0: It's now time for our feature to welcome to the stage where we spotlight some of the fun comedians. Some you know, some you don't. Today, here is Kevin Bozeman.
1: I still haven't gotten over the fact that I have a 6'7" kid and a 6'5" kid, and they both refuse to play basketball. Like, how can I possibly love them unconditionally? Given me a solid condition. It's a lesson we learn, people. Whatever it is you want your kids to do, back off. Let them try to find it. Give nudges, but don't force that on them because they're going to break your heart. And I thought for sure my kids was going to the NBA. Oh, then I saw that in the 75-year history of the NBA, there's only been like 5,000 players total. I thought both of mine were going pro. And you know right away, that first game, you know right away. Oh my God, this motherfucker is airball a layup? Fellas, you ever get drunk and blame the mom when you know your kids are scrubs? I knew as soon as I saw you run, my kids gonna be a piece of Nobody kids go to the NBA when they kids ball run like this. The thing about it is LeVar Ball got it right. Everyone hated LeVar Ball. You know, LeVar Ball, big baller, baller brand, all the shoes and stuff. Handpicked his wife. He's like, I'm giving you an athletic, tall wife. And he cranked out number two overall NBA picks. Well, who's got that kind of vision? Who's with someone to be like, oh my God, amazing. I hope she can dribble. You can do it, fellas, but you gotta be dedicated to the game. Date one. Go to the park. Bring a ball. Play fetch. Just toss the ball and be like, babe, go get that. Why you got a stopwatch? I'm trying to see something. Bring like a wad of cash and just let it blow in the wind and see how quickly she can scramble and pick it up. Like Rocky in the chicken coop.
0: Very funny young man. Coming up in less than 15 minutes, we're going to be talking to director, actor, and comedian, the one and only Robert Townsend. That's up in about 15 minutes. It's the D.L. Hughley Show.
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12: You ever wake up in the middle of the night or maybe first thing in the morning and notice drool on your pillow? Unless you're sleeping next to someone who hasn't already seen all your good, bad, and ugly, it's probably not that big a deal and not anything to worry about unless it's something that just started happening recently. When people drool at night, it's often because of a stuffy nose, acid reflux, or being a mouth breather. People who sleep on their stomach or side are more likely to drool than someone who sleeps on their back. But in some cases, drooling at night can be a warning sign of something more serious, like dental issues, sleep apnea, or even early symptoms of Parkinson's disease. If you're at all concerned about this, the best place to start is with an ENT doctor, an ears, nose, and throat doctor. They can recommend a sleep study to possibly get some answers. I'm Dr. Sanjay Gupta, helping you live a better life.
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0: It is the D.O. Hughley Show, your 2026 edition. Now, if you're going to be in the Palisades, West Nyack, New York, I'll be there this Friday and Saturday and Sunday. So come check me out if you're taking notes. New York is bustling. So we got, of course, we have the tennis U.S. Open, right? It's here now, right?
1: Is the U.S. Open here now? I thought the French Open is going on right now.
2: Yeah, the French
3: Open. That's
2: what I
3: thought. French Open.
0: Is it French Open?
1: Yeah, it's a French
0: Open. Oh, wait. Well, then it's soccer stuff happening, right? Isn't it?
2: Yeah, well,
3: that might be true.
2: Are in the finals, but they're here.
0: Yeah, Knicks are in the finals, but they're not here.
2: They're in San Antonio.
0: Yeah, but let me tell you something. What is horrible right now, and, you know, I never thought that Madison Square Garden was the mecca of, you know, basketball, especially since they only won one championship, right? Or two, like whatever. Mm-hmm. Like, Mecca should have multiple championships. But Mecca, you can't call it the Mecca when San Antonio has more than you. Miami has more.
1: I think they just, it's the showbiz of it all.
0: Maybe
2: largest market and all that. You
0: know. Yeah, Jay-Z will be dope.
1: MSG. Now, you got him. MSG is probably one of the most famous, if not the most famous.
0: Because they say it is, but not because nothing happened there.
1: I mean,
0: even the people who got the most points, scored the most points on that floor, was for somewhere else. It was Michael Jordan and Kobe Bryant. So yeah, it's a great arena, but the Mecca, the Mecca, you got to win multiple championships.
1: They got that intent.
0: Multiple. Yeah, I know. I get it. It's a great joint. It's old too, but I'm not knocking them. I like New York a lot, but stop it with the Mecca. The Lakers don't move from the Staples Center and the Four, and both of them got more championships than the Garden. It's crazy.
2: Yep.
0: Dallas might have more. No, y'all don't. But I'm just saying.
3: I was about to say something.
2: We about to
0: Milwaukee got two. Milwaukee got two.
1: Dallas has more recent. How about that?
2: Yeah. That's about it.
0: Golden State got more. You know what I mean? It's a lot of meccas, but I'm very happy for you. And they're very arrogant right now. Boy, it's no Nick paraphernalia you can have right now. But have at it.
2: Enjoy.
0: But that's my hateful way. I feel like Damon Dash right now. I'm so sorry.
3: Don't do that.
2: Go on, Dame.
0: My teeth are out of my head. All right, come at the side. We're going to be talking to the one and only Robert Townsend. We got to give a deserving someone the Shoe Booty of the Week award. It is the D.L. Hughley Show right now. Here's Lauryn Hill. It's the D.L. Hughley Show.

0: All right, here he is, one of my biggest influences in comedy. He's joining us now. Please put your hands together for the one and only Robert Townsend. How are you, young man?
1: What's up, man? How you doing, baby boy?
0: I am exceptional. How are you?
1: I am doing great, dude. You know what? But first, let me say something, man. I just so appreciate you, man. I watch you on CNN, and you ain't pulling no punches, man. God bless you.
0: Thank you, man.
1: Let me just say that.
0: Are you proud of the comedians you've reared? Are you proud of the people that have gone through the Robert Townsend School, the Wayans brothers and the Lawrences and the Def Jams? All those things, I think, had a direct connection to what you did early that was so innovative. Are you proud of it?
1: You know what? Thank you for, that compliment. I mean, as an artist, you do what you do. So when I was creating Partners in Crime, I just wanted a platform to let new voices get out there. And that was the first time people saw Damon. That was the first time people saw, Robin Harris and Paul Mooney. And so I think the game, the game has gotten even better. And what's so funny? Because as I look at comedians, and it's kind of like in Shakespeare, the fool in King Lear is really the one who's really smart. And it's like comedians say funny, funny stuff, but they joking on the square. And so I think there's a new generation that's really saying some stuff.
0: Two things I always wanted to ask you. Everything that you've ever done always had a hidden social gem. Like, I remember watching Five Heartbeats, and they had gone through the South, and they were pulled over by the police, much of what we go through right now. Y'all singers sang. There was always a moment that was sobering for black people in everything you've ever done. Was that deliberate or just happenstance?
1: Well, here's the thing. As a comedian and as a writer-director, I can't just make people laugh. I got to make them think. It's like the same with you. You could just say, I'm going to be the funniest man out there, and I'm not going to say anything political, but that's not in your DNA. So for me, as a filmmaker, I got to drop some knowledge. I got to drop something in there. know what I mean? And so I have a Trojan horse. It's a hidden agenda with everything I work on.
0: What they say, you should know that works by their fruit. You've spawned some hell of a fruit, man. You've done a great job, man. There he is, Robert Townsend. Thank you for joining us. We sure appreciate that, Big Daddy. Thank you.
1: Appreciate you, my brother.
0: Bless you. Bless
1: you. Thank you.
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19: Heart disease is still the leading cause of death here in the United States and around the world. But what if there was something you could do earlier in life to reduce the odds of becoming a statistic? Well, here in the United States, tens of millions of adults already take a statin to lower their cholesterol. But new guidance put out by the American College of Cardiology and the American Heart Association now emphasize that treating high cholesterol sooner could significantly reduce a person's lifetime risk of heart attack or stroke. How early are we talking? In your 30s, believe it or not. Of course, you need to talk to your doctor about whether statins are right for you, but you should know that the evidence is really starting to stack up that shows the earlier you get a jump on reducing lifelong exposure to plaque-causing lipids and lipoproteins, the better the odds are going to be for you. Make sure you get your cholesterol checked. That's the first step. I'm Dr. Sanjay Gupta, helping you live a better life.
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1: Happy birthday to Dick York. It's funny they have Anthony Weiner and then Dick York. Dick York is, of course, Darren Stevens on In Bewitched. I like the first Dick better than the second one.
2: Don't say that.
0: It's the DL Hughley Show. And we're back. 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

0: That wraps up this hour's Hughley Hustle Home Mix. It's now time to give a deserving someone the Shoe Booty of the Week award.
1: And now, it's time for the Shoe Booty of the Week award. John Mark Burns is an American evangelical minister, televangelist.
2: He said it's a message of Satan. That means there was an evil spirit in his life.
1: And politician. He was an early supporter of Donald Trump during the 2016 United States presidential election, and by 2023 was a board member of Pastors for Trump.
3: In the name of Jesus, I execute judgment on you.
1: So, why is Mark Burns this week's recipient of the Shoe Booty of the Week award?
4: Why?
1: Trump's holy hype man gets the shoe booty because he's too much of a mess to be blessed.
4: Can I get a witness? Oh, yes, Lord.
1: The MAGA minister led a ceremony with evangelicals to dedicate a 22-foot golden statue of President Burger King that cost $450,000 at the Trump Doral Golf Club in Miami.
5: Money, money, money, money.
1: This is the latest case of feeding Donald Trump's ego and his small dictator energy.
6: It's weird.
1: Just to be clear, the fake bio bishop said the statue was not created for worship. It was created as a symbol of resilience, patriotism, courage, and gratitude.
6: Nick, please.
1: If that was the criteria for a golden statue,

0: Sarah writes, he's a man who's supposed to teach lessons from the good book, but all he cares about is his bank book.
1: I'm going to be rich.
0: And that's why the Shoe Booty of the Week award goes to Pastor Mark Burns. Now here's a swift kick in the ass.
2: Somebody deserve that, man.
3: Yeah, hey,
2: it's not fair because it's not easy. It's easy to do.
3: Oh, man.
2: What you need to know with the one on Sybil Wilkes is coming up in 10 minutes. It's the D.L. Hughley Show.
4: F.U. D.L. Hughley.
3: Dion.
2: Plus, we're gonna honor someone with that position.
5: Oh, no. Okay.
2: Hey, look here, man.
3: You want to play rock? You don't want to watch it? Okay. We're playing Super Bowl, okay?
6: Say hello to my little friend.
2: That's Cuban. See, y'all don't even know what y'all doing. If you're gonna insult me, if you're gonna be racist, at least get the right country.
4: Okay,
2: that's Mexican. What are y'all doing?
7: You're hanging with DL Hughley and the crew. Don't touch that dial. The DL Hughley Show is coming right back to keep the conversation going.
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9: 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The San Antonio Spurs are back in the NBA Finals for the first time in 12 years, and while Mitch Johnson is the one pacing on the sideline, make no mistake, the spirit of Greg Popovich is everywhere in that facility. The legend, endearingly called El Jefe, transitioned to the front office as president after a stroke ended his coaching career last season, and he has essentially become the team's elder statesman. Pop is crushing practices, he is visiting the locker room after the Western Conference Finals losses, and he is waiting at the airport to speak to Victor Wembanyama after their Western Conference Finals win. I love this advantage for San Antonio, and I can't wait to see how the Spurs perform in the NBA Finals. For more on this and other top stories of the day, tune into the Daily Play with Joy Taylor at UrbanOnePodcast.com or wherever you get your podcasts.
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1: DL Hughley's got your Wednesday on lock. It's all about the laughs, the rhythm, and the real talk you can't get enough of. It's the DL Hughley Show. And we're back.
2: Coming up next, we got a song from when your mom and daddy were still together. Plus, does he really love you or is he just horny? We're going to find out on my top five. That's up in less than 15 minutes. Now it's time for what you need to know with the one on Sybil Wilkes.
3: It's Sybil Wilkes with what we need to know. Two-time Grammy Award-winning singer Peabo Bryson died Tuesday at the age of 75. This legendary R&B balladeer was known for his beloved hits, including A Whole New World from Aladdin. His family reports Mr. Bryson passed away peacefully, surrounded by loved ones. Tuesday night, the 6-3 conservative majority of the Supreme Court allowed the state of Alabama to use a congressional map favoring Republicans in this year's elections, blocking a lower court ruling that the redistricting plan intentionally discriminates against black people. The justices granted the state's emergency appeal to use a map it adopted 3 years ago that has a majority black population in just one of the 7 congressional districts. And energy analysts say Americans may continue paying high gas prices for months, even if the United States and Iran reach a peace agreement. I'm Sybil Wilkes. Be informed, be empowered.
2: Thank you so very kindly, Sybil.
4: Jasmine. And you know it, and you know it.
5: Hey, Jazz.
2: Well, I guess we're going
5: to... A couple of hundreds fell out of that bag that Sybil left.
4: Oh, that's why she said that was my tip.
5: Oh, yeah. Okay. Well, Skip put a 100 in his pocket.
6: Yeah. Snitching ass.
5: Sorry, Sybil.
2: Let's get on to the next segment before the FBI shows up. It's the DL Hughley Show.
0: In a world full of noise, DL focuses on the issues that matter, bringing that A-list energy and that heavyweight truth every time he speaks. 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
17: A better life with Dr. Sanjay Gupta.
18: Heart disease is still the leading cause of death here in the United States and around the world. But what if there was something you could do earlier in life to reduce the odds of becoming a statistic? Well, here in the United States, tens of millions of adults already take a statin to lower their cholesterol. But new guidance put out by the American College of Cardiology and the American Heart Association now emphasize that treating high cholesterol sooner could significantly reduce a person's lifetime risk of heart attack or stroke. How early are we talking? In your 30s, believe it or not. Of course, you need to talk to your doctor about whether statins are right for you, but you should know that the evidence is really starting to stack up that shows the earlier you get a jump on reducing lifelong exposure to plaque-causing lipids and lipoproteins, the better the odds are going to be for you. Make sure you get your cholesterol checked. That's the first step. I'm Dr. Sanjay Gupta, helping you live a better life.
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0: It is the D.O. Hughley Show, your 2026 edition. In case you are going to be in Nyack, New York, I'm going to be there this Friday, Saturday, and Sunday at Levity Live. So come check me out if you take a notion. The primaries are set, right? So it'll be, you know, all over the country. So it'll be Karen Bass against... you know, Spencer Pratt,
1: Spencer
0: who was
1: Pratt.
0: In the Hills, right? Who was a Sandy Hook election, Sandy Hook denier. He was also a 9/11 denier. He's also endorsed by Donald Trump and Joe Rogan, which is a combination we're still suffering from right now.
2: Correct.
0: And this is the thing that galls me, man. So she didn't do anything about homeless. Homelessness has been bad in Los Angeles since the 1970s. But the first year black mayor is supposed to fix it and homelessness is down. But they blamed her for a fire. Well, she had the fire. She don't control the water. And if that were true, then is she responsible for the fire in Altadena? Is she responsible for the most deadly fire in the nation's history, Paradise, California? Is she responsible for fires in Georgia and Texas? Is she responsible for the fires in Canada? I mean, it's just it's ridiculous. And every year, first year it was an old white dude, now it's a young one. Yep. And every time they take turns knocking her in a racist way. Kelsey Grammer, with your dumb ass.
2: And what they never talk about is Republicans are the ones that block every attempt to correct any of those problems. Mm-hmm. So get out of here with that mess.
0: And I'd be damned if I'm going to listen to somebody that left L.A. tell us what's best for it.
2: Yeah.
1: Well, the other thing is, I don't know how anybody listens to somebody from a freaking reality show that has absolutely no political experience, has his entire life has done everything for himself in a very selfish way. In other words, i.e. Trump. I'm not listening to him.
0: I'm not listening to a named Spencer about anything. Unless it's Spencer for hire. That's it.
1: Unless it's Spencer Tracy. Right,
0: coming up this hour, we got a song for when your mom and daddy were still together. We have my top five, a little note from the GED section. Of course, we'll cover today's top stories with what's trending. It's the D.L. Hughley Show. Right now, here's Raheem Devine. It's the D.L. Hughley Show.
3: It's a love that withstands time, space, and matter forever. Forever's a mighty long time. Here we are decades later. The sentiment is still the same. Listen.

That was Raheem Devine, You. Does he really love you or is he just horny? We're going to find out on my top five. That's up. Wrap that song from when your mom and daddy were still together. Stevie Wonder, You Are the Sunshine of My Life on the D.L. Hughley Show.

0: That was a song from when your mom and daddy were still together. Stevie Wonder, you're the sunshine of my life. Does he really love you or is he just horny?
1: Can't both things be true?
2: No. Yeah.
0: At the same time. Yeah, they can.
3: I love to be horny.
0: Jasmine, give us 5 payment ways you realize it's just a booty call by Julia Austin for Madame Noir.
2: Well, number 5, when he left immediately after sex.
0: Right. Here I go and there I come. Here I come and there I go.
2: Number 4 of the top 5 painful ways you realize it's just a booty call, when he tried to snuggle and he offered you more space when you tried to snuggle.
0: Yeah. I need more space. Yeah, that's why I'm going back to my apartment.
2: Number 3 of the top 5 painful ways you realize it's just a booty call, when you were on your period and he canceled. Shoot, if you're on your period, you might cancel. Your rag cramps. Yikes. Ain't going nowhere. Yikes. Number 2 of the top 5 painful ways you realize it's just a booty call, when he sobered you up so you could drive home.
0: Mm. Yeah. Baby, you'll be all right. Call me when you get in.
2: That's just me.
3: Yeah, take a couple
2: of the number
3: with
2: 1 of the top 5 painful ways you realize it's just a booty call, when he made breakfast for one. It's him.
0: Yeah, yours is in that sack over there. That's
3: We ain't having one of right.
0: We got a little note from the GED section coming up in about 15 minutes. It's the D.L. Hughley Show.
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13: Slowly but surely, AI is seeping its way into every corner of our lives. One area perhaps I didn't expect is diet advice. A new study out of Turkey found that chatbots are recommending to teen boys and girls that they restrict their daily calories to dangerously low levels and eat a balance of nutrients that are kind of out of whack. Remember, teenagers are growing, one pediatrician told us. If they aren't getting enough nutrition, it can really stunt their growth on a number of levels. And in extreme cases, it can lead to significant health consequences. Large language models, LLMs, they are designed to agree with you. So if you're looking to lose weight, they're going to push you pretty hard in that direction. They also sometimes don't know how to tell the difference between good information and bad information. And you know who does? Your doctor. I'm Dr. Sanjay Gupta, helping you live a better life.

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1: going on.
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0: That was Jeremiah and Neo, You to Love. It is election season, and sometimes I can't tell whether the candidates are trolling or actually running for office. Case in point, the gubernatorial candidate in Ohio, Vivek Ramaswamy, is on a little bit in controversy because he said that he thinks a baby is safer in Chicago than it would be, a black baby is safer in Chicago than it would be in the womb of a black woman. What's interesting is Vivek Ramaswamy has made his bones by saying very inflammatory things about black people. And it's interesting because he's running for governor of Ohio, and Cleveland has a much higher crime rate than Chicago. So it's interesting you would do that. But this is the kind of season we are. Also, several people had their primaries, including California. And of course, Karen Bass is now against reality brat Spencer Pratt, right? Now, what happened the last time America voted for a reality star that was supported by a podcaster over the competent black woman? Aren't we doing that right now?
1: Mm-hmm.
0: What happened the last time that happened? And those who don't learn from history, repeat it. I remember when Donald Trump mismanaged COVID so bad. You remember the dude who let people die because he would rather, I don't want to have tests, let's just stop testing, and then the numbers will go down, or bleach and sunshine will make it go away. He so mishandled, he lost the election, fomented an insurrection, attacked the Capitol, and they still gave him a second bite of the apple. In this iteration of his presidency, he said, I'm going to have prices down, we ain't going to be no new war. None of that has happened. None of that. He's a fraud. He's a sexual assaulter. He's on the Epstein list. None of that matter. And the very people who told you he would be the right guy are now telling you who should be the mayor of Los Angeles. What happened the last time you took the unqualified reality star over the competent black woman? Where are you at right now? You can barely afford gas or hamburgers. More bankruptcies. More personal bankruptcies and foreign bankruptcies than any point in our history. Any point in our history. And the thing that galls me the most, I don't care what your qualifications, I don't care if you are you've gone to school, you have a degree, you have tenure at your job and experience, and you're a black woman, even your qualifications will still be questioned. Your ability to do the job will still be questioned. If you are a white guy, all you gotta do is be a reality star. Now they're mad at homeless. Homeless been around since the 1970s. There are a lot of problems in the state of California, in the city of Los Angeles. No more so than anybody else, but a lot of them. And all of them started primarily before the black woman had her first term. Isn't it ironic how you'll give an assaulter, a sexual assaulter, a dude on the Epstein list, a fraud, a felon, a dude who started wars and who's robbing this country blind? Isn't it ironic that you will give him a second chance, but tell me the black woman who in office for 3 years should have fixed these institutional problems? Miss me with that. Why would I listen to the very people who got us right here? Unless here is where you think we should be. That's a little note from the GED section. What's trending is coming up next on the D.L. Hughley Show after the Rude Boys. It's the D.L. Hughley Show.
2: Yo, Larry, man, you think you can sing?

0: Jasmine.
1: What, man?
0: Tell these good people what's trending.
1: Well, a lot of people are talking about the antics of graduation ceremonies, which are going on right now and have been for the past couple of weeks, depending on where you are. The most recent, a grad out of Chicago, female, was denied her diploma after she did the splits on stage. Now, her mom came out in her defense, and said she had on a very long dress all the way to the ground, so you couldn't really see anything. The student, who, by the way, has a 3.5 grade average and has already been accepted to a university to study medicine, says that she told everybody what she was going to do. She said, I told the principal, I told
0: give
1: my mom, I told everybody. Give her her
0: what's
1: diploma.
0: What's the punitive thing? You lost.
1: You could see as she finished, and she did her little split, and she got up and waved and clapped, and everybody was excited, and she walked over to the principal, and the principal's like, don't give her nothing.
0: You can't do that, dumbass. Even if you don't do it now, you're gonna give it to her. She earned it.
1: You're right. Gonna give it to her later. Yep.
0: You, even if you don't, this is all that control kind of thing. Mm-hmm. You're not my principal anymore. I'm a grown person. I'm going off to college.
1: Leave me alone.
0: Okay, I did something silly. Leave me alone. Now, I never had that experience because I never graduated.
1: No, of course not. You didn't walk.
0: But I'm just saying, leave the bride alone. Leave her alone.
1: But it is a big conversation on social media as to what is and what is not appropriate at a high school graduation when you cross. You know, there are a lot of people, even during commencement speeches or after at college universities, you have a lot of people who, if you're cute, there's a lot of people who popped.
2: Yep.
1: You know, it's a lot of people who do a ton of different things. But my thing is, in that moment that you've worked for four hard years, whether it was in high school or college, I know you don't know about either of those, but it is a celebratory situation. You're excited. You're happy to be starting a whole new, you know, a whole new path in life. I don't understand why they're so upset.
0: Give me what I earn and stay out of my business. We ain't never got to see each other again. You're going to give me what I earn later on. This is about some power thing. Move.
2: Always.
1: Yeah. Always, always trying to control. Yeah. And speaking of saying move, wow. You know, we talked a little bit about Jay-Z and his freestyle kind of spraying a little bit of everybody. Well, he sprayed Dame Dash. We know that. And Dame Dash is fired back saying Jay-Z's breath has always smelled bad. And he turned around to chew big red gum. He's like, I hope he's not doing that again.
0: Well,
1: and then
0: I
1: said he's dressed like a microphone.
0: I'm
1: like,
0: Dame, be quiet. I wouldn't take dental advice from the dude who got the dentist from Predator.
2: Yeah.
0: You know your breath is bad when your teeth jump out. So stop it.
1: Yes. Period.
0: Stop it. Dame Dash is a hater. Every time you can't just do a show without telling.

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4: Eating a healthy diet is not only good for you physically, can also keep your brain sharp as you age. According to a new study out of China, people who most closely followed the MIND diet slowed aging in key structures inside their brains by more than 2 years. The MIND diet is a combination of the Mediterranean diet, which we talk a lot about, and the DASH diet, which stands for Dietary Approaches to Stop Hypertension. All three of these diets are similar, but the MIND diet puts more of an emphasis on berries, beans, leafy green vegetables, fish, poultry, whole grains, olive oil, and nuts. You're not going to eat foods with a lot of saturated fat. We're talking cheese, butter, red meat, or anything fried. You really don't have to eat like this 100% of the time. That's the key. Just do the best that you can. I'm Dr. Sanjay Gupta, helping you live a better life.
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1: 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Jasmine Sanders, what on earth did you learn today?
8: Well, I saw on social media that songs that are 432 hertz are basically trending. And they say what it does is it helps you calm down mentally. It also has healing abilities because of that particular level. And there are certain songs that have this, one of which is Bohemian Rhapsody, also Pink Floyd's Comfortable Numb. Michael Jackson's Billie Jean is one of those as well.
1: Skip, my man Cheetah, what'd you learn today?
9: You talked about the criminal versus the Christian down here in Texas, Tellerico, yes. And Paxton. Well, Paxton has started running his ads, man, and it seems like the biggest insult he has is calling Tellerico a vegan. And then he tries to say that he's trans or gay, which to me, Paxton, you're so stupid you can't even get your insults right. Everybody knows you can't be a gay man and a vegan. It just, you can't do it.
1: Yeah.
10: Yes. Wow.
1: Yeah, I'm not going to take advice from the people on sexuality from the people who think Lindsey Graham is straight. I'm not going to do that. That's not that. Come on now.
11: And an adulterer.
1: Come on, stop it. On the next DL Hughley Show, of course, Kyle Hughley, a.k.a. Special K, is going to drop his latest joint on Short Bus Records, plus Jamal Kingsley returns and exposes racism hidden in our everyday lives. It is the DL Hughley Show. We will definitely see you on the other side. Kyle, my favorite Short Bus operator, pull that string. We got to go.
12: Toot, toot.
1: It's the DL Hughley Show. 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
11: Recent survey conducted by Common Sense Media found one-third of teenagers prefer AI companions over humans for serious conversations. There's a term for that, social offloading. And experts we talked to warned that this habit could be stunting emotional growth, leaving an already isolated generation who came of age during the pandemic even less prepared for the messiness of human interaction. Sure, AI can help you polish whatever it is you're looking to say, but that's not very human, right? It's the messiness that makes our interactions with each other so real. It's also what makes them so validating, help us to develop our confidence, our voice, our deep bonds with each other. Psychiatrists we talked to encouraged turning to family or friends when you're struggling to express yourself. They are keen to help. I'm Dr. Sanjay Gupta, helping you live a better life.
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16: 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As you know, earlier in the week, Peebo had a stroke and has succumbed to that stroke. That legendary singer, Peebo Bryson, has passed away at the age of 75. We'll give you more details, but let's go back and enjoy the music of Peebo Bryson.

Yeah, go crazy, baby. Magic 107.3 with Ricky Smiley in the morning and the best R&B all day. Good evening, Charleston. I'm Stevie Bird. Welcome to Nighttime Radio. Let's get it in.

0: 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This is Charlie Wilson.
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4: 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Today we salute Tina Turner. Eat the Cake Anime was an American-born singer, dancer, and actress widely celebrated as the queen of rock and roll, rising to fame as an explosive front woman of the Icon Tina Turner Review. She later mounted a massive 1980s solo career, selling over 100 million records worldwide. She is in the Rock and Roll Hall of Fame first with Ike and Tina Turner in 1981 and then again as a solo artist in 2021. An icon, Tina Turner. 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

0: 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That's got that Africano groove to it right there. That's Kevin Ross. It's called Spin right here on Magic. And of course, the three legendary supergroups, decades of unforgettable hits, one iconic tour, TLC and Salt and Pepper are joining forces for the first ever co-headed run with special guest En Vogue is going to be in the building. That's going to be a good look right there. And we are sending you there in style. 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
11: AI companions over humans for serious conversations. There's a term for that, social offloading. And experts we talked to warned that this habit could be stunting emotional growth, leaving an already isolated generation who came of age during the pandemic even less prepared for the messiness of human interaction. Sure, AI can help you polish whatever it is you're looking to say, but that's not very human, right? It's the messiness that makes our interactions with each other so real. It's also what makes them so validating, help us to develop our confidence, our voice, our deep bonds with each other. Psychiatrists we talked to encouraged turning to family or friends when you're struggling to express yourself. They are keen to help. I'm Dr. Sanjay Gupta, helping you live a better life.
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1: 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And we're done. Thanks for playing, everybody. We're out of here.
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7: Yeah, this album is dedicated to all the teachers that told me I'll never amount to nothing. 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

0: Yes, indeed. That's a smooth operation right there. That's coming from Raheem Devon. It's called You. I'm Stevie Bird, your forecast. Calls for it to be clear skies tonight. Looking for a nighttime low to get around 63. Tomorrow, Thursday, high of 80 with plenty of sunshine. And Charleston, you're looking good right now. 77 for your temp. And I got some more great R&B on the way.
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7: 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And there's perhaps no movement more fundamental than walking. It reinforces the alignment, stability, and coordinated muscle activation that supports how your body moves, whether you're doing strenuous exercise or simply going about your daily life. This is according to Dana Santis, a strength and conditioning specialist. 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I'm Dr. Sanjay Gupta, helping you live a better life.
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